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1: From the Ag Information Network, I'm Bob Larson with your agribusiness update. Well, California lettuce was not implicated in a sprawling cyclospora outbreak that sickened thousands of people this summer, but farmers in the state who produce most of the country's lettuce are shouldering much of the economic pain. In the past month, sales of iceberg lettuce fell 25.4% and prepackaged salads dipped 34.2%. Growers say they were left with little choice but to destroy about a third of their lettuce crop. Well, American Farm Bureau President Zippy Duvall is urging the U.S. and Canada to return to the negotiating table after trade talks broke down and additional tariffs were imposed. Duvall says Canada has been one of U.S. agriculture's most important trading partners since their first free trade agreement in 1989. Duvall called for de-escalation of the trade dispute and renewal of the USMCA while maintaining duty-free market access for U.S. agricultural products. And on the other side, the National Milk Producers Federation and U.S. Dairy Export Council are backing the Trump administration's latest pressure on Canada over dairy trade under USMCA. The group says a 50% tariff on Canadian imports should encourage Canada to return to negotiations and address long-running market access concerns. DEC President Krista Harden says Canada has had multiple opportunities to resolve what the group calls unfair dairy practices and fulfill its USMCA commitments.
2: The future of livestock agriculture depends on the people who keep it moving forward. That's why ranchers, livestock markets, individuals, and industry leaders are coming together through the Common Ground Coalition, finding common ground on issues like supporting the next generation, improving access to labor, strengthening risk management tools, and protecting our rural communities. One industry working together, a stronger future. Learn more or sign on to the movement today at commongroundcoalition.net. Across the West, many of our neighbors are facing the challenges of wildfires this year. Our thoughts are with the ranchers, farmers, families, firefighters, and first responders working tirelessly to protect our lives, livestock, and the land we all depend on. Here at the Western Ag Network, we're proud to stand with our agricultural communities. From all of us here, thank you to those on the front lines and to the communities helping one another through these difficult times.
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Did you know that controlled or prescribed burns are an important tool to reduce the impacts of wildfires, including smoke? 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
1: 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We're the road guys and gals. 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Distracted driving, texting, answering the phone, viewing email, and anything that takes your eyes off the road is distracted driving. 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
1: California has not seen the end of wildfires. Hundreds of thousands of acres burn every year. Wildfires remain dangerous and unpredictable threats to Californians. Downed trees from storms, high winds, recent grass growth, and warmer seasons all pose a risk. 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

Did you know that controlled or prescribed burns are an important tool to reduce the impacts of wildfires, including smoke? 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
1: The school year is off to a terrific start, and Deacon Dance has been reminding the student body and our staff that God asks us to be good and beautiful, to be authentic and true. 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

Did you know that controlled or prescribed burns are an important tool to reduce the impacts of wildfires, including smoke? Prescribed fires generally produce less smoke and reduce the risk of out-of-control wildfires.

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Did you know that controlled or prescribed burns are an important tool to reduce the impacts of wildfires, including smoke? Prescribed fires generally produce less smoke and reduce the risk of out-of-control wildfires.

Lots of rolling wheels and shifting gears round that Jersey Turnpike. Barney stopped me with his gun 10 minutes after midnight. Said, sir, you broke the limit in this rusty old truck. I don't know about that accent, son. This word

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6: 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Hundreds of thousands of acres burn every year. Wildfires remain dangerous and unpredictable threats to Californians. Downed trees from storms, high winds, recent grass growth, and warmer seasons all pose a risk. 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Regularly check for red flag warnings and sign up for alerts. 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
6: 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Hundreds of thousands of acres burn every year. Wildfires remain dangerous and unpredictable threats to Californians. Downed trees from storms, high winds, recent grass growth, and warmer seasons all pose a risk. Have a game plan for wildfires. Regularly check for red flag warnings and sign up for alerts. 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
1: The school year is off to a terrific start, and Deacon Dance has been reminding the student body and our staff that God asks us to be good and beautiful, to be authentic and true. This is St. Bernard's Principal Paul Shanahan. 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

Devil went down to Georgia. He was looking for a soul to steal. He was in a bind because he was way behind and he was willing to make a deal. When he came across this young man sawing on a fiddle and playing it hot, and the devil jumped up on a hickory stump and said, "Boy, let me tell you what. I guess you didn't know it, but I'm a fiddle player too. And if you'd care to take a dare, I'll make a bet with you. Now you play pretty good fiddle, boy, but give the devil his due. I bet a fiddle of gold against your soul, because I think I'm better than you." The boy said, "My name's Johnny, and it might be a sin, but I'll take your bet, and you're gonna regret, because I'm the best as ever been."

The devil bowed his head because he knew that he'd been beat. And he laid that golden fiddle on the ground at Johnny's feet. Johnny said, "Devil, just come on back if you ever want to try again. I done told you once, you son of a bitch, I'm the best."

Did you know that controlled or prescribed burns are an important tool to reduce the impacts of wildfires, including smoke? Prescribed fires generally produce less smoke and reduce the risk of out-of-control wildfires.

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5: It's a bit more than the luck of the Irish that Gallagher's has been voted Humboldt's best fish and chips, making it 3 years in a row. And this year, Gallagher's also took home its first ever Best of Humboldt Onion Rings Award. 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
6: The school year is off to a terrific start, and Deacon Dance has been reminding the student body and our staff that God asks us to be good and beautiful, to be authentic and true. 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
1: On a warm summer's evening, on a train bound for nowhere, I met up with a gambler. We were both too tired to sleep, so we took turns of staring

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Did you know that controlled or prescribed burns are an important tool to reduce the impacts of wildfires, including smoke? Prescribed fires generally produce less smoke and reduce the risk of out-of-control wildfires.

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5: The school year is off to a terrific start, and Deacon Dance has been reminding the student body and our staff that God asks us to be good and beautiful, to be authentic and true. This is St. Bernard's Principal Paul Shanahan. Mother Bernard and the Sisters of St. Joseph set the standard for the school in 1912. Love your neighbor as yourself. Our words and our actions matter at school, at work, at home. I challenge each of us to choose to make a difference for others in small and big ways, to be of service, to bring joy, to be one family.
6: Hello, this is Officer Solomon with the Eureka Police Department. I'd like to talk to you today about the dangers of texting and driving. It takes just a few seconds to send a text, but at 65 miles an hour, your vehicle is traveling at 95 feet per second. At that speed, you could drift into oncoming traffic within the blink of an eye. Even a moment of inattention can result in a collision with another vehicle, object, or person. Put the phone away, keep your eyes on the road, and your hands on the wheel. The Eureka Police Department says, please don't text and drive.
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Did you know that controlled or prescribed burns are an important tool to reduce the impacts of wildfires, including smoke? Prescribed fires generally produce less smoke and reduce the risk of out-of-control wildfires.

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1: 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Drug use, both prescribed and illicit among adults, is on the rise. The nation remains in a prescription and illicit drug crisis. 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
2: Hi, everyone. I'm Craig Orndorff. Welcome to Weekend in the Country, the show where we listen to the country music memories. Hello, everybody, and happy weekend to you. Welcome to the show that features some of the greatest country music of our lifetime. Thanks for stopping by and hanging out for a little bit today. And we have something special on the agenda this weekend. It's another episode of Colors of Country. Yeah, we're highlighting some great country songs that have color in the title. And this is all part of our America 250 celebration. Now, our previous two shows were dedicated to blue. Well, today, naturally, we've moved on to red and white. All right, so that's what's going on today for this edition of Colors of Country. And here in hour number one, it is red. And kicking it off, Merle Haggard. We live.

1979, Merle Haggard and his top five song, Red Bandana. And he gave a little hat tip to Kris Kristofferson for his song, Me and Bobby McGee. Well, next up in our study of Red is Lori Morgan.

There's Lori Morgan and Something in Red. Now, she was pitched that song while she was in the studio recording an album in 1991, but she didn't like it. She said no a couple of times, but then she listened all the way through. And that's when she understood the story. And not only did she record the song, it was a top 15 record, and it was the title of her 1991 album. Well, today we're doing Colors of Country once again, and here in hour number one, it's Red. And this one's from a teenage Tanya Tucker, Blood Red and Going Down.

Tanya Tucker was 14 when she recorded Blood Red and Going Down, and in the summer of 73, it became her second number one single. That was written by Curly Putman, who also composed Green Green Grass of Home, D-I-V-O-R-C-E, and He Stopped Loving Her Today. Well, let's change the mood a little bit now with Toby Keith.

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0: Red Solo Cup, you're more than just plastic. 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And believe me that I'm not the least bit sarcastic when I look at you and say, Red Solo Cup, you're not just a cup.
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3: Yeah. 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

0: When Toby Keith was pitched Red Solo Cup, he said, "This is stupid, but it's freaking awesome." And it was written by four guys, two sets of brothers. One, Toby called two knuckleheads, Brett and Brad Warren, and the other two were Brett and Jim Beavers. And those four boys played and sang background vocals. And that stupid song went triple platinum. It hit number 9 on the country chart in 2011 and number 15 on the Hot 100. We're red hot today on Weekend in the Country.
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0: Today we're once again delving into colors of country. And here in hour number one, we're concentrating on red. And in this segment, we're saluting the rednecks. And first up is Conway.

Here's Conway Twitty and his chart topper from 1981, Redneckin' Love Makin' Night. Well, the color red is our feature here in hour number one, and in this segment, it is the redneck. Well, we have a couple of songs about those crass, unsophisticated ladies. First up, the Bellamy Brothers.

Another number one redneck song from the Bellamy Brothers, Howard and David. That hit the top of the charts in 1982. Well, let's get one from the female perspective. Here's Gretchen Wilson.

Quite a debut for Gretchen Wilson, a big smash, Redneck Woman. She co-wrote that with John Rich. And it was a five-week number one single on the country charts, and it made the Hot 100, peaking at number 22. And it also won her a Grammy for Best Female Vocal Performance. We've got a couple of more Redneck songs, a sub-theme of our main focus, which is Red songs, here in hour number one of today's show. Here's David Allan Coe and Long-Haired Redneck.

0: There's David Allan Coe and Long-Haired Redneck, impersonating Ernest Tubb, Bill Anderson, and Merle Haggard. And the line, Rodriguez stole that goat, well, that was about Johnny Rodriguez. And the legend goes, don't know if it's true or not, that he was arrested after he and some friends stole a goat that belonged to a judge. While he was serving his sentence behind bars, Johnny sang a lot, and that's how he was discovered. Well, Long-Haired Redneck was a top 20 hit for David Allan Coe in 1976. Let's jump back to the 2000s now, when Craig Morgan put those with the sunburned nape, see what it did there, in a higher social class. This is the Redneck Yacht Club.
1: I meet my buddies out on the lake. 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

0: term redneck was meant to be pejorative, but over the years, rural folks embraced the term, and now they brag about it. It's almost become a lifestyle, and embodied right there by Craig Morgan and Redneck Yacht Club. A smash for him in 2005.
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0: That it is, and I'm Craig Orndorff. Today, we have brought back our recurring special feature, Colors of Country. And here in hour number one, we're in the red zone. Yeah, a little football reference there. It is the season. And here's Willie Nelson.
16: The redheaded.

Redheaded Stranger was written back in 1953 by the team of Edith Lindemann and Carl Stultz, and they wrote it with Perry Como in mind. But there were publishing issues, so he wasn't able to record it. So Arthur Smith got it, and it became a hit for him thanks to his national TV show. He got some good play on radio, including a show that was hosted by Willie Nelson. We'll jump ahead 20 years later, and Willie's then-wife, Connie, suggested that he do a Western concept album based on The Redheaded Stranger. And what a triumph it became. Certified double platinum and one of the greatest albums of all time. Well, let's continue with the cowboy western theme and the Red River Valley, sung here by Susie Boggess. From

0: really knows who wrote Red River Valley. Some think it emerged from Canada in the 1870s. Now, the first manuscripts were found in Nebraska in the 1870s and 80s, but the first sheet music was published in 1896, and the writer was listed as James J. Kerrigan. But it's become an American standard, and that lovely version was by Susie Boggess in 2011. It's part of our Red Collection today on this Weekend in the Country.
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0: Today it's a special feature, and here in hour number one, it's Red Songs, and this one has two colors in it. I had a few color combinations at the end of the last show and didn't have time for this one, so we'll squeeze it in here. Here's Joe Stampley, Red Wine and Blue Memories.

0: top 10 number from 1978 for Joe Stampley. Red Wine and Blue Memories. Well, that's it for Hour 1. We'll take a break and come back with more Colors of Country on this Weekend in the Country.
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0: This is Hour 2 of Weekend in the Country. I'm Craig Orndorff, and a happy weekend to you wherever you are and whatever you're doing. Thank you so much for coming back for Hour 2 of the show. And today's show is a special edition. We brought back the theme, Colors of Country. And in Hour number 1, we had red songs, and I have a couple left over. And these song titles are in shades of red. The first one is Scarlet Ribbons. Here are the Browns.

There's scarlet ribbons and, appropriately, done by a colorful group, the Browns. Maxine, Jim, Ed, and Bonnie. A top 10 country song for the trio in 1959, and it was a hit on the pop chart as well. All right, here's our final song from the red category. It's the breakout hit for John Conley. I don't

first hit for John Conley. It made it to number 5 in 1978, Rose Colored Glasses. All right, well, that finishes up the reds, and we've done so with a little fading of the saturation. So we've gone from red to scarlet to rose, and now we get to white. And first up is George Jones. Well,

number one for George Jones, hitting the top of the chart in 1959. Floyd Robinson played guitar and sang the harmony vocals, and it was Pig Robbins on the piano. Well, our next white song is by Emmylou Harris. This is White Line.

0: That's Emmy Lou Harris and White Line. She wrote that with her husband-to-be, Paul Kennerly, who produced the album that featured that track, The Ballad of Sally Rose. And White Line was a top 20 hit for Emmy Lou in 1985. Now I have a couple of other songs with a similar title dedicated to the Road Warrior. Here's one from Merle Haggard.
1: Here's a song that goes out especially for all the truck drivers we might have with us. Do we have any here tonight in Muskogee?

Well, we had a Merle Haggard red song and now a white tune, White Line Fever. That was from his 1969 album, Live in Muskogee, Oklahoma. We jump ahead to 1996 now, and a different perspective for the long-haul driver. When the run comes to an end, here's Brooks and Dunn and White Line Casanova.

0: White Line Casanova. There's Brooks and Dunn. That was on the flip side of their single Why Would I Say Goodbye? And it was the last track on their 1996 album, Borderline. Another tune from the White Palette on this weekend in the country.
1: Hey, y'all, it's Charlie Starr from Blackberry Smoke. 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
0: Today's show is a collector's edition. Don't worry, the price is the same as always. We're not going to jack up the cost on you. We're continuing our theme of colors of country. It's part of our America 250 celebration. We had blue songs for a couple of episodes earlier this year, and today we've had red, and now we're up to white. Well, this tune was a hit for Don Rondo in 1957. And revived on the country chart by Sonny James in 1972. This is White Silver Sands.

0: Sonny James and White Silver Sands. He took that to number 5 in 1972. Well, taking the stage now is Charlie Pride. He started thinking about White Houses.
1: Got

0: Here's Charlie Pride and White Houses from his album Moody Woman. That was the first single from that LP. And it spent a few weeks on the chart, peaking at number 49. Well, no picket fences in our next color song. More about dividing up the pickets. And there's two colors in this title, black and white. And it's two singers, Barbara Mandrell and Gene Miller.
1: Aren't

0: You know Barbara Mandrell, but you may not know Gene Miller, although you've probably heard his voice. And he's a very sought-after session singer. He's a Nashville native, and after high school got a few small gigs, but then landed a job as a backing singer for Barbara. He went on tour with her, he was on her television show, and he learned the art of studio singing, and he started doing jingles, and as his reputation grew, he was doing all kinds of work. TV, film, demos, and sang back up for some of the biggest stars like Faith Hill and Tim McGraw, Martina McBride, Phil Collins, Vince Gill, Paul McCartney. He's done a series of Christian music, and he also provided the singing voice of Khovu in the movie The Lion King 2, Simba's Pride. Well, there Gene duetted with Barbara on Black and White from her 1982 album, In Black and White. We're giving it the white glove treatment today on Weekend in the Country.
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0: 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The first two installments were about blue songs. In hour number 1 today we had red, and now we're on white. And we're back to 1964 now and Kitty Wells.
16: There.

Ellen Muriel Deason. You knew her as Kitty Wells, and she was one of the few country stars to actually be born in Nashville. And that was a top 10 record for her in 1964, This White Circle on My Finger. In 1968, Buck Owens added a girl singer to his band. That was Susan Ray. And over the next few years, she and Buck collaborated on 4 albums. Well, this was the title track from their second project, The Great White Horse. When I

0: Buck Owens and Susan Ray from 1970, a top 10 hit, The Great White Horse.
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0: On today's get-together, we brought back the colors of country. And we're currently going through songs that have white in the title. And here's one from Dolly.

0: There's White Limousine, Dolly Parton with the title track from her 1990 album, which was produced by Ricky Skaggs, and she co-wrote the song with Mac Davis. Well, we go to the end of the 90s now for Shelley Wright and the single White Female.
1: I know

A chart-topping recording in 1999 for Shelley Wright, Single White Female. And it also cracked the top 40 on the pop chart. And our final white song was also a crossover hit. It was a crossover smash. It's Marty Robbins.

0: nation.
1: Gravity and physics are quite amazing. The same principle that has an apple fall to the ground from the tree also has big rig trucks and recreational vehicles gain speed on a downgrade at a surprisingly quick pace. 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
7: The school year is off to a terrific start, and Deacon Dance has been reminding the student body and our staff that God asks us to be good and beautiful, to be authentic and true. 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
8: Let's take a look at the weekend weather here on the North Coast. There's going to be more cloudy to partly cloudy conditions going into the start of early next week, and there will also be a slight possibility of rain showers and drizzle both Saturday and Sunday evening. 5 to 15 mile per hour winds will be continuing to shift between the north to the northwest, and temperatures this weekend are looking to be from 60 to 73 degrees. That is a quick look at the weekend weather on the North Coast.
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15: Hey, what do you know? It's Saturday. I guess we should do this Shopping Show again.
16: I think it's about that time. We got returning businesses this week for the final August edition of the Shopping Show. The returning cast and crew is Hensel's Ace Hardware. We got Lowe's Bagels here. And Ramon's Bakery. Applebee's is also here. We got the Curry Leaf and Gallagher's back on the Shopping Show. If you got a list, please follow at home. There's going to be some sellouts I'll run through eventually. Village Pantry is back, and Double D Steak is too. We got the Firm Bridge Cafe and Lancheria Meeple Bolito. The Crescent City KOA has returned for lodging options, as well as A1 Cleaning. And then also we got Lighthouse Mini Golf making their return and the Mountain Gate Cabins in Reading. So we got some lodging options returning for the inland area of the 299. We did have some sellouts, though, this week, so on your list, if you got one, cross off Tasty Tiger, cross off Cap's Food Shack, which was going to make their return this show, but they were popular throughout the week.
15: I even got also a picture of their menu when I was at Hops last week, and I was going to talk all about them, but they sold out.
16: Yeah, I even got some myself in anticipation to talk about them, but hey, they'll be on for the next couple months, so we'll have some opportunity in the future, if they survive the weeks leading into the show. Habit Burger also sold out. We have crossed them off the list, too, and that is all of the returning businesses and the sellouts.
17: Hi.
16: So, how about a half-price letter? There'll, of course, be fun surprises throughout the show that Dad will usher on in.
15: And I might also drop a couple because our email was having some issues this week.
16: Okay, well, the announcements and fun surprises from all the Shopping Show folks.
15: But we're waiting.
17: Starting with the letter.
16: What do we got there, Maestro?
17: Ambrose.
15: Okay. The letter A. I don't have a list over here. It's all they're all over there.
16: Oh, no, that's right. Oops. Oh no, I guess I didn't.
15: Yeah.
16: Oh, okay.
15: I don't know what. Well, you guys changed it up since I was gone last week. No, now there was
17: it's
15: one
17: right there.
15: Yeah, it was just put there. But yes, the letter A is the half price.
17: I wonder who eats
15: letter.
17: Them on Fridays. That was printed extra. I always do 5.
16: Oh, I take the extras and put it back in.
15: Mystery solved.
16: Get surprised that we have extras.
17: Yeah,
16: well, the trees, Dad. Think of the trees
17: with the letter on it.
16: Oh, yeah. Winston got one of those up there.
15: I speak for the trees have no tongues, or whatever the Lorax said.
16: That's it. You call me Mr. Lorax.
17: All right.
16: Got the same balding head as he does.
17: Sure, fine. Okay, here we go.
16: Good morning. You're on the shopping show.
18: Hi. I'd like 2 Ramones and 2 Las Bagels.
17: Ramones and 2 Bagels. All right.
18: For Lynn, 1236.
17: 1236. All righty, Lynn. We got them for you.
18: All right. Thank you.
17: Thanks. Bye-bye.
18: Bye.
17: 2 Ramones and 2 Bagels.
16: Bagels. Hi, you're on the shopping show.
19: Hello.
18: Andy.
19: Hi, this is Andy.
16: Oh, and Half Price Andy. Good morning.
19: Yeah, so I have...
18: He's new.
19: I'm new. She's talking for me.
17: Sounds like Kim is in the background pulling your strings.
19: Yes, she is.
17: Hi, yeah, Kim. Come on. Back up, girl. Let's go.
19: So what do I need to do to
18: Gallagher, just say you want 2 Gallagher.
19: Do I need a number or something?
16: Andy, I think you are not on. I don't think you're on the account. I think
19: Okay. Can I have?
17: Okay. First thing is we need Kim to back away from the phone.
15: Yeah,
17: because we've got 2 voices coming in and it's really tough to follow. So, okay.
19: I'm sorry.
17: No, it's not your fault. It's Kim's.
19: Yeah, I know. Okay.
17: So all right, Andy. So you got whatever you're looking for, you get it half price. So let's start with the first item.
19: 3 Doghouse.
20: 3 Doghouse.
17: 3 Doghouse. I've got exactly 1 Doghouse left.
19: All right, thank you. 1 Doghouse, right. Please. 2 Gallagher.
17: 2 Gallaghers. Right, he's going to do his own account, he said.
16: Okay.
17: 2 Gallaghers. Okay.
19: And 2 Curry Leaf.
17: And 2 Curry Leaf. All right. So,
19: and,
17: yep.

0: Who's this, or whatever Dad said?
1: Stephen Ambrose, yeah, that's where I was.
2: Good morning, you're on The Shopping Show.
3: Good morning. How much is Ramones?
1: Ramones.
3: And what is it? I didn't...
1: Ramones are two $25 values, so it's a $50 coupon set for $40.
3: Okay. So I'll take one, please.
1: One, all right.
3: And... that's it for now. But I'll
1: okay, well, you got your oar in the water, as they say. All right, Brigida. Thanks.
3: Okay, thank you. Bye. Bye-bye.
0: I'm surprised Ramones survived the week.
1: Yeah, we've got
2: more than a handful. Well, yeah, about a handful. Hi, you're on The Shopping Show.
4: Hi, this is Andy again. Got disconnected.
1: Oh,
4: I just need to speak to the office, please.
1: All right, here comes Ken. Let's try this.
2: Ken is currently on the phone right now, it looks like, with someone else. So it may be sending him over to voicemail or something.
1: Gotcha. Okay. Well, you can call up later in the show, too, Andy. Just leave your number and name, and Ken will find you. He's pretty good at that.
2: We have the Crescent City KOA making their return here on The Shopping Show. We got lodging in Del Norte County, or Del Norte, if you're not from the area and do not know how to pronounce things. It's a great way to stand out and show that you are indeed a tourist. Crescent City KOA is a $550 value going for $320. It is for two night stays in the deluxe cabin for two people. You can use multiple coupons, so if you want to combine multiple of these for multiple stays, so you can absolutely do that. There are some blackout dates you got to work with, but the ability to stack multiple coupons for... I got two of these Crescent City KOAs, so you can spend a total of four consecutive days up in Crescent City. They have private bathrooms and showers and kitchenettes and TV and Wi-Fi. This is at the KOA. Beds ranging from bunk beds to queen-size beds. Did you get some blackout dates? The next ones are September 4th through 7th, a.k.a. Labor Day. And then not until... Thanksgiving. Apparently, Halloween does not constitute as a major holiday for traveling.
1: No, it's a Sunday this year, too. It's going to be interesting.
0: No, it's a Saturday.
1: Is it Saturday this year?
0: Yeah,
1: Sunday,
0: it's a Saturday.
1: Sunday next year. I was looking at next year's stuff already.
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5: Hey, this is Half Price Ann, 520.
1: Oh, rats. Hi.
5: Yeah. Hey, can I get four curry leaf, please?
1: Curry leaf. Yes, you can.
5: Okay, and how about three Ramones?
1: Let's see. How many do we have here? Yeah, we could do three.
5: Okay. All right. That's it for now. I gotta do some more checking.
1: All right.
5: I'll probably call you back.
1: Okay.
5: All right. Thank you much.
1: Thanks, Ann. Bye-bye.
5: Okay. All right. Bye-bye.
2: Are you going to be baking stolen for all the trick-or-treaters coming by, Dad?
1: Yeah. Oh.
0: All two?
1: Yeah.
2: We don't have candy. We got candy fruit.
1: Yeah.
2: That's what all the kids love. Just put your hand inside.
1: Right. Oh, that would be...
2: curry leaf we got here on The Shopping Show. $30 values for the Asian restaurant on the corner of... okay, I guess the... what is the street corner? The 101?
1: A little funny street? I don't know. Is it... it's not Y.
2: Oh, we got Winston,
1: Blue Ox is at 2nd and X.
0: Yeah. It's...
2: we got Winston checking it out right now. I'm actually kind of curious to...
0: it doesn't...
2: doesn't have a name?
0: Oh, I'm looking at the parking lot in Target.
1: It is in the
0: it
1: bay.
0: It is Y Street.
2: Well, oh, okay.
1: It is Y, okay.
0: Yeah.
2: Hi, you're on The Shopping Show.
3: Yeah, while you're figuring out the logistics of that location, I will take another Ramon, please.
1: All right, fine.
3: Anything to keep things going.
1: Yes.
3: Okay, thank you.
1: Okay, thanks, Brigida.
2: Thanks, Brigida. Bye.
0: Oh, this is the notes from yesterday. I can recycle those. But yep, we solved the mystery. It is Y Street.
1: Why? Because we love you.
2: Why should you go and get a Platinum Studio and Float Spa coupon? 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It's normally $69. It's down to 45. We did a special on the website for them, sold a couple, and now we just got two of them left. Hi, you're on The Shopping Show.
6: Hi, this is Eileen with an A.
1: Eileen with an A.
2: Not with a, yes. I think it's spelled with an E, actually.
6: Huh?
2: I think it's spelled with an E. I don't think you're a half-price caller today, Eileen.
6: No. Hey, I'm going to argue with you

0: away. I would like a Hensel's.
1: All right.
0: Two curry leaves.
2: Two curry leaves. Okay.
0: Two Ramones.
2: Two Ramones.
0: And four Village Pantry.
2: Let's see where we are in the pantry. I'm going to have to go three pantries. We didn't have that many of them.
0: Okie dokie.
2: All right. Three pantries.
0: Okay, and I will pick them up on Monday and pay for them on Monday.
3: All right. We'll mark it for pickup, Eileen.
0: Okie dokie. And I'll be calling back, I'm sure, today. I love being half price.
2: All right.
0: All right.
2: A motivated listener. Gotta love it.
0: Yeah. All righty. Bye.
2: Thanks. Bye-bye. Let's see, if you didn't figure that one out, A is our half-price letter.
3: Yes, A is in Eileen. You are half-price for the day. 707-442-5744. We have A1 Cleaning on the shopping show also, and we are big fans of them, not just because they're an advertiser, but because they are offering all their services for this coupon. It's a general coupon for any and all of the services they provide. So maid servicing, home cleaning, and carpet cleaning. Window cleaning as well. If you need to have some moss removal done on your house, they can do that as well. Clean out the gutters too. Solar panel cleaning also. It's $195 value. You can use these for any and all services. It goes for $135, and you're able to use as many as you like. Now, they recommend getting an estimate so you know exactly what all this coupon applies for. And we also recommend you using some cash on top. We've had in the past sometimes people use the shopping show coupons to the exact square foot that the coupon is good for, and then they say, stop it, and that's the end of it. I mean, it looks a little... The A1 servicing people get confused because you just leave like half your living room dirty and the other half's clean, and it causes a bunch of confusion. So throw in some cash. Make sure you understand what the full job that you're going to be getting with A1 cleaning, also with the estimate beforehand. It makes everyone's life easier, and...
2: You mean be normal?
3: Be normal about it, yes.
2: Not the Alfred E. Newman. Did you guys ever get into Mad Magazine?
4: I flirted with it a little bit. Mostly it was just for the comics that were inside.
3: I thought the guy in the front cover was kind of scary when I was young.
4: Yeah, Alfred E. he looks derpy, but also uncanny. It's like, oh, there's...
3: He had an edge to him when you were 5 years old. And you don't like the way that guy looked. Yeah. Like the cut of his jib.
2: His mantra was, why be normal?
4: Yeah. Or what, me worry?
2: Yeah, and what me worry. Yeah, those two.
4: Spy v. Spy, Sergio something with an A. I can never pronounce his name. And a couple other comic artists I really like.
2: Aragonis, I think.
4: Yeah, that's the one.
2: Dave Berg from you was the one.
4: Yeah.
2: All right, 442-5744, the letter A. That is our half-price letter.
4: And I thought you were talking about A1 Clean just to say, hey, and they're on letter A, business. Yeah. That's why
3: correct.
4: We like them.
3: That is the only A-based business I have on my side, besides Arcata Scrap and Salvage, which I also have semi-new returning to the show. They were on a week or so ago. But these are general coupons for the scrapyard on South G Street. You get a $100 coupon, coming $250s. And you can use unlimited amounts, so however many you'd like. At the scrapyard, they have all sorts of neat things there. Going for $58, so you're saving 42% off on this coupon.
2: Ramones is now down into the endangered list here. We've got four of them left. These are $50 coupon sets. You get two 25s. Two 25s. I guess I should be thinking, I'm channeling my inner Timber Heritage Association. A little train whistle.
3: Oh, we do have the Timber Heritage Association.
2: 225. Two 25s.
3: These are actually coming up towards the end of their lifespan. October 31st for the Timber Heritage Association.
2: And they're good for next year also.
3: Are we going to be selling them?
2: Yeah. They're good for next year's runs. Yeah.
3: Oh, okay. Yeah. Ooh, can we do that with the Matikit also?
2: You have to talk to their sales representative when she decides to come back to work.
3: Okay. Well, we do got Timber Heritage Association for the speeder car train rides. They are running alternate weekends going through Halloween. So October 31st, staring down the barrel here pretty soon. Dad with his stolen loaves for the kids and shopping show customers for access to Timber Heritage Association speeder car trains.
2: Ramone's Bakery is with us. 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So in Old Town and in McKinleyville, they've got the bakery desserts. 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And then the Harrison, Harrison Street, Harrison Avenue. Okay. At Harrison Avenue, they've got breakfast, lunch, and dinner. They've also got the fancy cakes there, the cookies, the desserts. It's where they make the stuff.
3: They also got steak sandwiches. I go often to meet a social media group.
2: Steak sandwiches?
3: Steak sandwiches, yeah, yeah. I go there with Michael at the Big Blue Cafe. He regularly shows up there and loves the steak sandwich. He gets that every single time and then gets another one each time to go also. So other restaurant folks approve of Ramon's Bakery sandwich options.
2: 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Okay. And letter A.
3: Is the half-price letter.
2: Yes. A for Applebee's.
3: A for Applebee's.
2: See, I got that one snuck. I had two folders out.
3: Which we also have.
2: Yes. These are four tens. So you get $40 worth of memories, coupons, of TV viewing, of great food, of just chill time.
3: Sure.
2: As much as anything. Lunch and dinner. Applebee's has got a large menu to choose from. These are $40 values going for $30, so you save yourself $10. You can use it, one of these coupons per person in your party. So you got three or four people, then you can use three or four of the tens. It's pretty straightforward. They have the specials also, the appetizers, as well as the burgers and the salads and the steaks and the regular things that are there all of the time at Applebee's on Broadway in Eureka.
3: And football's coming around now. You'll start hearing the advertisements that they have the Sunday ticket and access to all the different sports games.
2: Yeah, there's still some more games going this weekend.
3: Sure. Some preseason football is happening.
2: It's interesting how wide they spread the schedule.
3: Mm-hmm. Hi, you're on the shopping show.
0: Can I be transferred to the office, please?
3: Sure. Hang on one moment.
2: Maybe. Let's see how good I am. Here we go. No absolutes in the 8 o'clock.
3: Ken is on the phone with another customer also.
2: Okay, there's an absolute.
3: Jeez, how popular he's been today. We may need to have another office person eventually.
2: It's probably indicating that next week's stuff is going to be halfway popular.
3: Sure, if you're unfamiliar.
4: That's right.
3: The club. Yeah, the club members know what is going to be available next week and are already taking advantage of it. That's why we had businesses like Caps Food Shack sell out already. We only had going into the week like two or three coupons, and then those sold out.
4: I think I've got an idea.
2: After.
3: Well, we get 17 of the Caps
2: after the
3: food
2: club.
3: Shack. Yeah, and after the club had gotten all theirs, then there was only three in the folder on Monday, and those sold out before the show today. Hi, you're on the shopping show.
1: How you guys feeling? This is Dave in not sunny Hydesville.
2: Oh, what a shame. This is Dave. I drank all day last week.
3: What?
2: Sunny Hydesville, right?
1: It sounds like somebody's been talking out of school a little bit.
2: I think perhaps, he's been out of school long enough that,
4: you probably told me to tell the boss man hi.
1: Yeah, I probably did. That's true. But, who knows how many samples I had by that time.
2: No, that's true. We can claim the fifth, right?
3: Oh, this is Dave who was at Hops and Humboldt.
2: Yes.
3: Okay, now I got it.
1: What happens at Hops stays at Hops.
2: Uh-huh. I saw there's a shirt that's going around. I almost got for Stefan. What happens in Vegas started in Oakland.
1: That's perfect. That probably works too. So, Winston and I we took on the challenge last Saturday. So it was a fun time,
2: good
1: by all. But nobody can beat his hat, that's for sure.
2: What'd you wear?
1: So,
4: I wore the Grand Poobah.
2: That
4: crown.
2: Metal thing? Whoa. That probably overheated.
1: Yeah, metal,
4: no, not really.
1: It's more like a weapon, but anyway.
2: Yeah, particularly if you're staggering on your knees.
4: I was told that I'm easy to spot with that.
1: Yeah, you are. I mean, it adds another foot to your already tall height. So, anyway,
4: finally
1: let's see.
4: Stephen
1: I think
4: again.
1: Yeah, well, it was a fun time.
2: Good, so, good, good.
1: And I had my designated driver, Wendy, came and picked me up. So
2: perfect.
1: It worked out good. So anyway, okay, Ramones, did you still have that left?
2: Yes, we do. Would we put a 3 on it on this one, guys?
3: I do not know what you had set it for the show.
2: Yeah, 3 is our max. You want that, Dave?
1: Well, no. How much are they again?
2: It's a $50 value. You get 2 25s, and they're going for $40 a piece.
1: No, I just want one $50. Dave.
2: All right.
3: Okay.
1: It'll pay for someone's birthday cake.
2: Oh.
1: Yeah. So one of those, and then come on, list. Where are you? And then I can throw in a Loncheria. And just one. Are they 20s?
3: Those are $20.
2: Luxury is a 20. Yeah.
1: $120. One of those.
2: Okay.
1: And Los Bagels.
2: Bagels.
1: And Too bad. Caps is gone. Just one Los Bagels.
2: Okay.
1: And all right, I'm stammering and stuttering here, and I'll have to call you back about. If there's anything else at the moment.
2: Right.
1: So, okay.
2: Short, long-term impacts. All right. Thanks, bud.
1: 6-4, what is it?
2: 6-1, 6-4. 6-4, 6-4.
1: You probably, yeah, look at that.
2: Yeah,
1: six,
2: one of those.
1: 6-4.
2: There you go.
1: All right.
2: Thanks, bud.
1: Thank you, guys.
2: Bye-bye.
1: All right. Bye.
3: Hi, you're on the Shopping Show.
5: Good morning. This is Antonio, but you know me as El Chapo.
3: El Chapo, welcome to... the half price deals.
5: Very good for Antonio. So I would like one Ramones and one Los Bagels, please.
2: One Ramones and one bagel. All right. I can do that for
5: sir.
2: You.
5: Thank you, sir.
2: All right. And the pin and number?
5: Let me dust it off the gold plated 8710.
2: 8710.
3: And we're not going to send you over to the Federales, El Chapo, but we do got to send you over to Ken in the office, though, to
5: Roger.
3: Update a couple things. So hang tight, and we'll send you on over.
2: Here you go.
5: Yes.
2: Boy, Ken's getting
3: more popular than we are.
2: Yes.
3: Ken, share the callers with us. Send
4: maybe
3: back
4: he
3: to
4: should
3: you.
4: Do the show instead of being in the office.
3: That would be a fun twist. Hi, you're on the Shopping Show.
6: Good morning. I would like to order one of the Kiss Canoes.
3: Sure. I can get a Kiss Canoe for you.
6: And the number is 8033.
3: All right. That would be for Joey. You got it, ma'am.
6: Yeah. Thank you. Have a good day, guys.
2: Thanks.
3: You're welcome.
2: Bye-bye. Bye-bye. Did you guys see any of the cars starting to show up for the cruise yesterday afternoon?
3: I was here yesterday afternoon.
2: Well, you also came back after lunch yesterday afternoon.
3: That is true. I did not see any cars cruising around.
4: Did you see any lining up for the poker run at the Wharfinger?
2: No, I'm just kind of driving around. It's just kind of nice.
4: But no, I have not seen any yet.
2: Yeah, really excited to hear about all the burnouts on Sunday. So it'll be like it's all right there in the front yard.
4: Mm-hmm. Yeah, it really will be for you.
2: Yeah. All right, letter A is our half-price letter this morning, 442-5744. I guess we'll be back. We'll find out how busy Ken really is.

0: Let's take a look at the weekend weather here on the North Coast. There's going to be more cloudy to partly cloudy conditions going into the start of early next week, and there will also be a slight possibility of rain showers and drizzle both Saturday and Sunday evening. 5 to 15 mile per hour winds will be continuing to shift between the north to the northwest, and temperatures this weekend are looking to be from 60 to 73 degrees. That is a quick look at the weekend weather on the North Coast.
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0: Good morning. We are here on the Shopping Show. Oh, she disappeared.
1: Dane. Amy, give us a call back. I was just talking to you over the break. Half price letter today is A. A is in Amy. We do have
2: Amos.
1: Sure, yeah. If there's an Amos.
2: I don't think
1: out
2: we
1: there.
2: Have an Amos.
0: Amos Moses. Jerry Reed.
2: Or I was thinking number one famous song. Amos, the
1: cookies.
2: The cookies. Yeah.
1: Okay. Hey. Good morning. You're on the Shopping Show.
3: Good morning. I'd like to get a few coupons, please.
0: All right. That's why we're here.
3: Awesome. I'd like to get a Ramones. Or may I get two? Or I'm sorry. I'd like to get two Loaf Bagels, if I can.
0: Two bagels? Okay. Let's see. Do we have two in the folder? One. I've got three in the folder. You can get one, two, or three.
3: I'd like to get two, please.
0: All right. Two are yours.
3: And may I also get one of the Eureka Ramones?
0: One Ramones? Well, the Ramones are good at any of the locations. You know?
3: Oh.
0: You don't have to
3: awesome.
0: Specify. So one of those?
3: Awesome. Yes, please.
0: All right. There you go. Anything else
3: and
0: for you?
3: I didn't think you'd answer so quickly, so I didn't have a chance to look, but I won't keep you. So
0: snuck up on
3: great.
0: You. All righty. Name and PIN number.
3: Amy Hoffman.
2: Hey, there's Amy.
3: My PIN number, uh-oh.
0: Oh, well, no, if you don't have one yet, that's okay. Is this your first time with us?
3: It's my first time calling. Oh. I've made plenty of online orders.
0: Oh, ooh, okay. So you know how to do the game.
1: All right, Amy.
3: I know how to play the game.
1: We're
3: yeah.
1: going to bounce you back. We're going to bounce you back over to the office. Ken is now free. He's going to dig up your PIN number. And then we'll be able to get these coupons to you. So if there's anything else you'd like after you talk to Ken, feel free to give us a call back. You'll be half price off all items for the rest of the day, or for the rest of the show.
3: Oh,
0: yes.
3: That's fabulous.
0: All right. So here comes Ken.
2: I'm going to say, quick, before someone calls in and Ken answers it before she does.
1: He's been quite popular. Good morning. You're on the Shopping Show.
4: Good morning. I would like to get four Loaf Bagels, please.
0: You would, huh?
1: We got one.
4: Do you have that many left?
0: You've got the last one.
4: Oh, I get one. Okay, I'll get one.
0: Okay. Take another and shot.
4: That's it.
0: Oh.
4: For Ann 6801.
1: 6801, and the first name is Pam?
4: Ann.
1: Oh,
4: thank
1: okay.
4: You.
1: Half price, Ann. All right.
4: Yes. All right, take care. Thank
0: okay,
4: you.
0: Okay, thanks.
1: Bye.
0: Bye-bye.
4: Bye.
0: Okay, so bagels is now gone also.
1: Cross it off the list, but we do still got Lighthouse Market and Mini Golf. Not a ton of them left, though. There was a big rush on them earlier in the week. A couple different mini golf spots, Game On and Lighthouse. But we do still have coupons for the outdoor mini golf. $24 values, they come in three $8 denominations, and each one of those $8 denominations is good for a round of mini golf. It's only good for the mini golf. They do have a market there with refreshments and a laundromat. These paper coupons are not good for that. But you do get the $24 value for just $16 here on the Shopping Show.
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0: Yeah.
1: Four. We got four coupons left.
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2: If you see the Motel 6 sign driving on Broadway, it's right in front of it.
1: 707-442-5744. We got Barron's Home Furnishing left. After we got walloped last week from Ed, which
2: that's
1: we were
2: right.
1: very excited and happy about.
2: 15 or so were purchased for the new house or unit.
1: Invert that around, Winston.
2: 15?
0: No.
1: Invert those digits. 51. Big time Barons.
2: Oh.
1: Big time Barons.
2: I was told 15.
0: No, ooh. Big time Ed.
1: Big Time Ed,
0: it's
1: yes.
0: Big Time Ed now.
1: That's Ed, when you call back in, you refer to yourself as, this goes down to shopping show lore.
0: Yes, you're Big Time Ed.
1: Yeah, you'll be able to have that name for the rest of your shopping show career. 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
0: And you could be small time Ed.
1: You could be small time Ed.
0: Big we'll time Ed's already taken.
1: Yeah, we'll give you that nickname if you want it. Good morning. You're on the shopping show.
0: Hello, hello.
1: Oh, you're coming in real warbly.
2: I think they were asking about the letter. The letter today is A.
5: All right.
1: Oh, we
5: yeah,
1: can...
5: and that's Andy. So,
1: we can hear you now.
5: Better?
1: Yeah, we can hear you now.
5: Yeah, thanks. Okay, Los Bagels is one. I don't know. We got going there, and the other one was the Ramones.
0: Okay, Ramones. Where did I put them? Oh, we've got one Ramones.
5: I'll take it.
0: All right.
1: And we sold out of bagels.
5: And you sold out of bagels already?
0: Yeah.
5: Okay. Well, I'll just hang in there and see what else shows up.
0: All Thanks. Right. 1544, Andy.
5: You got it.
0: Thanks, bud.
5: Thank you, sir.
0: Bye-bye. I wonder what year his phone is.
1: Good morning. You're on the shopping show.
6: Good morning. Is that Barron's still there?
1: The Barron's? Is this Big Time Ed?
6: This is Big Time Ed.
1: I love that. That's a great name. You're Big Time Ed from now on. All right, but I got it for you, Ed.
6: All right. And then I'd like two Village Pantry.
0: And two Pantry. All right.
6: All right.
0: Thank you, sir.
1: What's up? What is Big Time Ed's PIN number?
6: 9930.
0: All right.
1: Well. All right. Do you want this for pickup or should we mail it out?
6: Pickup.
1: Gotcha. All right. Thanks, Ed.
6: Thanks.
0: Bye-bye.
1: Big Time,
2: he
1: Ed.
2: He finished
1: That's a great
2: what
1: name.
2: He started last week.
1: That's right. He finished what he started.

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0: Talking about baseball.
1: We are back.
2: Hey, talking baseball, that's what we play at the end of the broadcast.
0: Right. Oh, no, we were talking about Wrigley Field, how
1: Terry Cashman.
0: There was an extra baseball on the field that came from the ivy wall, and everyone was surprised. Like, oh.
1: Yeah, I wonder if some of the bleacher creatures threw those in just to feed it and pepper it, just to screw things up.
2: We will have a Giants baseball later today. They got a doubleheader. 105 first pitch and second one is 7?
0: The other, I think, around 7, yeah.
2: Nice.
1: Curry Leaf is with us. We got them right now, right here. These are $30 value coupons. You can use as many of them as you want. Asian fusion dining. Thai, Hmong, Laotian. All come together, a world with some curry, and it's all put together there at Curry Leaf. They've got, what am I looking for here? Egg rolls, Tom Yum. I wonder who Tom was. Tom Yum fried rice.
2: And Tom thought it was very yummy.
1: Yeah, apparently so, yes. Mango sticky rice, so that's probably something that you get excited about.
2: You've tried it also,
1: as
2: Dad.
1: As a dessert?
2: You've had it, yeah.
1: Did I?
2: Yeah. When Yali, well, I went with Yali. Yeah. She got the mango sticky rice for the table.
1: Did anybody like it?
2: I think everybody.
1: Beyond you and her?
2: I think even you enjoyed it to some degree.
1: Really?
2: It had a sweetness. It was a dessert.
1: Oh, okay. And everything else you're looking for, including shrimp rolls and pad thai. Shrimp rolls, if you are able to handle it.
2: If you're able to handle it.
1: I'm now off that list for a while. 442-5744.
2: Good morning. You're on the shopping show.
3: Good morning. I'd like one of those curry leaves, please.
1: All righty, Ruth, you got one?
3: Oh, you knew it was me. That makes me happy after all these years.
1: Okay.
2: Ruth, are you able to handle the shrimp?
3: I had one, and now I'm all set for a feast.
1: Well, go knock your... Well, I won't say knock your socks. Knock your stockings off.
3: I'll wear some socks if that'll help. Yeah, it's wonderful food, isn't it?
1: Yes.
3: Thank you.
1: All righty. Thanks,
3: so
1: Ruth.
3: Much.
2: Thanks, Ruth.
3: You bet.
1: Bye-bye. Gallagher's is with us also. What?
0: I was going to say, something tells me Ruth's name was showing up on the phone, and that's how he knew.
1: No. No.
0: Yes, Gallagher's.
1: Gallagher's. These are $40 coming in 220s. You guys have been there as often as I have, probably, huh?
2: Gallagher's. $40.
0: Gallagher's.
1: The one thing I haven't tried is the Irish beer. Not being a big beer guy.
2: I bet it's very dark.
1: I wonder if you could get...
2: Very stout.
1: Like half. Is Irish beer stout?
2: I don't know.
1: Guinness is.
2: I'm not even sure what that means.
1: Stout?
2: I just know they talk about it in reference to Irish beers.
1: I think it has something to do with the straw stays erect. It doesn't tip over.
2: Oh, okay.
1: Yeah. Thick is another word.
0: They're Irish stouts. Yeah, they're dark with a little bit of a creamy... infused, or they call it a head, but I think it's just the foam, whatever.
1: No, I'd have to do a sampler, otherwise I'd waste about 90% of it.
2: Are the coupons good for alcohol?
1: Doesn't say.
2: Okay, well, we'll figure out
1: so
2: after...
1: So it appears like it is good.
2: We'll figure out after the call. Hi, you're on the shopping show.
3: Hey, I don't drink.
2: Yeah, neither do we, as you can tell.
3: I'm just kidding. Yeah. I'll have one Gallagher's. I meant to get that. 127.
1: All righty. Thanks again, Ruth.
3: You bet.
1: Bye-bye. Yeah, I don't drink. I just act that way.
0: Yeah, I only drink during hops.
1: Good morning. You're on the shopping show.
4: Hi. My pin is 1960, and my name is Gwen. I would like Sorry. The one you just advertised.
0: Gallagher's.
4: Yes, I'd like that.
1: You get one or two? It's a $40 pack. You get two 20s.
4: Okay, I'll take that.
1: Okay.
4: And then the one down there by Motel 6. I can't think of the name of that one either.
1: Village Pantry. We're going to get you out, and you're going to start connecting all the dots again, Gwen.
4: Yeah, I'd like a couple of those.
1: All right, two of those.
4: Yeah, and that's it for right now. The Gallagher's and
2: The pantry.
4: The other one.
1: Yes, and the other one.
4: Like I said, my mouth is not working along with my head.
1: Yeah, well, that's kind of a tough combination. You get your feet also in trouble, and watch out, world.
4: Yes.
1: Yeah.
4: Okay, well, you got my number, 1961.
1: We got you, Gwen. Thanks.
4: Okay, thanks.
1: Bye-bye. Bye-bye.
2: Normally, oh, that's the number they forget.
0: Oh, that would be a devious idea. If they can't remember the name of the business, they can't order it.
1: Yeah.
2: You're on the shopping show.
5: I like that lady. She's cool. This is Eileen, 586. I'd like a Gallagher's, please.
1: All righty. And you're going to check out the Irish Stout for us?
5: Well, I'm not a drinker either. So one beer and they'd be sending me out the door.
1: Yeah.
5: No.
1: Maybe, yeah, well, you know, you can always get a little sampler to give it to you, like in a shot glass or something.
5: No, thanks.
1: Yeah, I've tried Killian's Red once, and it was like, but that.
5: I think
1: that's like Foster's.
5: I have a favorite memory is my grandpa was a brewer in San Francisco, and after he was retired and he would come, my mother, and they were teetotalers with my parents, but she would buy Olympia beer, and he would let us, my sister, have a little sip out of his Olympia beer on the back porch.
1: Now, he was a brewer, and he preferred Ole?
5: Well, he was a brewer in San Francisco, yeah, and he preferred Olympia beer.
1: Interesting.
5: Yeah, but now this was in the 50s.
1: Well, I know Schlitz and a bunch of the others, the Iconics were still around then. Ballantine probably was too.
5: That was the beer.
1: Because Hams, at that time, Hams was the giant sponsor.
5: Yeah, I'm Hams, Blue Ribbon Beer.
1: Yeah, interesting. All righty.
5: Yep.
1: Well, we got it for you. Okay, thanks. Bye-bye.
5: Bye.
1: All the things that you can learn by listening to The Shopping Show. And this has just been the first hour. Well, almost.
2: Not even.
1: Almost full hour.
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12: 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Pretty innovative, huh?
0: It certainly is innovative, and we've got five more minutes of the first hour of The Shopping Show. gotten a sampler of what is to be expected for this show, but who knows what's going to be brought up in the next 3 hours.
1: 442-5744 is the number. Loncheria Me Pulido is back with us this week on the show. I know we had folks asking for them last week and the preceding week also. These are $20 value coupons. You can use one of these per order. Handmade tortillas, and it's, well,
0: hopefully they've got more than just handmade tortillas.
1: That's right. And they've got the carne asada fries and lots of liquids to choose from.
2: I think those are beverages.
1: Tacos and chili rellenos.
2: They might sell you the steak drippings or something.
1: Am I starting to run out of gas already at the end of the first hour? This is not looking good. the red food trailer in for tuna at the Ace Hardware Store. Loncheria Meat Pulido.
2: We found it
1: a lot better than what I've described it.
2: We found it at a great spot to go to, and we've stopped for high school football games. It's great just to pick up and go sort of situation.
1: Yeah.
2: So for parents who are going to be traveling for athletic events and things like that down to Fortuna, this is also a good option as well to go for. We got $20 values for Loncheria going for, you say, 14?
1: I didn't, but it is.
2: Okay. Well, I remember. 707-442-5744.
1: And you may bump into Dave and Wendy there.
2: You may just bump into Dave and Wendy. Well, with the two.
1: Or some guy wearing a metal helmet.
0: I've never been to Loncheria, and I don't think they've ever been at Hops.
1: No, but you still might be in Fortuna at some point.
0: I just need to find where it is in that Ace parking lot.
1: It's right there in the front. Oh, boom, right on the street.
0: A couple times I've driven through Fortuna, I have not seen where it is.
2: You have to slow down and keep your eyes peeled, my brother.
0: Yeah. You're supposed to pay attention and watch the road, not look around.
2: No, I brace.
0: If I get in an accident while trying to find Loncheria Mi Pulido, I know who I'm going to be blaming.
1: There's a new bumper sticker.
2: I brake for Loncheria.
1: No, I brake for tacos.
2: I brake for... That's not new. That one definitely exists.
1: Burritos?
2: I think it does, too. With 2 minutes left, let's take it down to half price.
0: I was going to I was going to do a pig snort, but...
1: So here we go. Loncheria Mi Pulido. 20s for 10. Because somebody can't control himself.
2: Hi, you're on the shopping show. I can't control myself.
13: Oh, Lord. A little early. I will take two, please. They are wonderful. My son loves to get burritos there. They're an easy in and out. They know what he likes, and it's perfect. Thank you.
1: All right. Thanks, Patty.
2: I'll mark him as gifts.
1: Okay, fine.
2: Great in-and-out sort of spot for Fortuna. Loncheria Mi Pulido, we got a minute and a half or so left here.
0: Arguably, they're even better than In-N-Out.
1: In-N-Out burrito.
0: Yeah.
2: Sure.
0: And you're actually in and out in a reasonable time, not stuck in a drive-thru for 20 minutes or however long.
1: Queuing line, yeah.
2: Loncheria Mi Pulido is the in-and-out of the Hispanic flair in Humboldt.
1: Yeah.
2: Hi, you're on the shopping show.
14: This is Big Ed again.
2: Big Ed, welcome back, sir.
14: Food truck in Fortuna, I'd like to get a... All right, how many can I get? Four?
1: Sure, four will work.
14: Okay, $99.30.
1: You got it, bud.
2: Big time, Ed. Thank you.
1: Thanks. Bye-bye. Is that 1, 2, 3, 4? Okay.
2: If nothing else, this shopping show will go down as the day we gave Big Time Ed his nickname, and that is definitely worth noting. Hi, you're on the shopping show.
15: Good morning. Do you guys still have Double D's?
1: Double D, yes, I do. How many are you looking for?
15: Two.
1: Okay.
2: 20 seconds dead.
15: And one Gallagher's?
1: One Gallagher's.
15: And one Jippo.
1: And one Jippo.
2: Name and pin?
15: Lydia.
2: 1167.
1: Thank you,
2: Lydia.
15: Thank you.
1: Bye.
2: We'll be back after the top of the hour.

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2: Let's take a look at the weekend weather here on the North Coast. There's going to be more cloudy to partly cloudy conditions going into the start of early next week, and there will also be a slight possibility of rain showers and drizzle both Saturday and Sunday evening. 5 to 15 mile per hour winds will be continuing to shift between the north to the northwest, and temperatures this weekend are looking to be from 60 to 73 degrees. That is a quick look at the weekend weather on the North Coast.
9: 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It's San Francisco Giants baseball season. 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
13: The school year is off to a terrific start, and Deacon Dance has been reminding the student body and our staff that God asks us to be good and beautiful, to be authentic and true. This is St. Bernard's Principal Paul Shanahan. Mother Bernard and the Sisters of St. Joseph set the standard for the school in 1912. Love your neighbor as yourself. Our words and our actions matter at school, at work, at home. I challenge each of us to choose to make a difference for others in small and big ways, to be of service, to bring joy, to be one family.

0: It's 9:06. Oh, it is 9:07. They thought we wouldn't be back, but we've got 3 more hours of the shopping show.
1: The FCC can't hold us down. Well, they might be
2: yeah,
1: able
2: they
1: to,
2: can,
1: but...
2: yeah.
1: Let's not tempt the gods.
0: Well, then we're just going to make it a pirate broadcast. Like, yeah, we're still going to do
1: gonna
0: it.
1: I'm hold up the antenna myself on top of the roof. We're going to be unstoppable, Dad. Put me on top of the radio tower.
2: Great, and I'll put Winston in the trunk of the car as you drive around.
1: There we go. All right, I'll bring you the
0: deals
1: and savings.
0: It would be tricky trying to... To get this control board.
2: Oh, no, you don't.
0: Try to think make more, it mobile.
2: Think more of a CB radio. That's kind of what they are.
0: I'm gonna have to do the bells and whistles somehow, and I cannot whistle to save my life. So,
2: all right. So here we are, guys.
1: Okay, hour number two here. So A is the half press letter. A is in Ann and Eileen and Andy. Got some calls from them so far. We do got McKinleyville office supply here on the shopping show. These are $20 values going for $14, and I think I might actually need to take a couple of these. Big Fun got a big time international order. Not a big time, but a pretty good international order to Canada, and the shipping's going to be a little pricey.
0: It's going to be a pain.
1: So I'm going to use these McKinleyville office supply coupons to save a couple dollars on the shipping here for Canada, but shout out to...
2: if it was big enough, you could drive it.
1: Not big enough. He got a good quantity of shirts, though, and I'm going to want to save what
2: I can. West Coast or East Coast?
1: He's in Calgary, Alberta.
2: Okay.
1: Which I think is kind of in the same.
2: In the middle, yeah.
1: Yeah.
0: If it's big enough, you'd have to rent a U-Haul truck and drive it on up.
1: No,
2: throw in an extra one and see if you can get a hockey jersey.
1: I don't want a hockey jersey.
2: Then you can go outside any time of the year and just be not... cold.
1: We're in Humboldt, Dad. It stays 50 year round.
2: No, I'm thinking that wintertime, you know, when it's all drizzly and stuff. I've always wanted to have a hockey jersey.
1: I remember you saying
2: they're all oversized.
1: Do you have a team if you were to get one?
0: Preference?
1: You want to call it the Red Wings or the Penguins?
2: Pittsburgh, just because I've been to the stadium.
0: The Penguins.
2: Yeah.
1: Hi, you're on the shopping show.
3: Hi, Dad. This is Ann returning. Can I get a double D, just one of those?
2: All right.
3: And two Gallagher's.
2: And two Gallagher's. All right, Ann.
3: And can I get the Motel 6 in Roseburg?
1: Sure.
3: Okay. That's my big adventure. That's it.
1: Ooh, all right.
2: You're just going to go up the valley and see what's there?
3: Just have an event to go to, 1st of October.
1: Oh, fun.
2: Okay.
1: All right. Well, I hope you have a good time up there.
2: Well, and hopefully all the fires will be out by then, too.
3: Oh, okay. I didn't know about it.
2: Yeah, it's just smoky. I mean, it's not...
3: Oh, okay. It doesn't prevent you from getting there. So that's all that matters, I guess.
2: Yeah.
3: I'm heartless. Okay.
2: Until you get there.
3: Okay.
2: All right.
3: Thank you much.
2: Thanks, Ann. Bye-bye.
3: Okay. Bye-bye.
0: Which Ann was this? We've had several.
2: 520.
0: Okay.
1: 520.
0: We've had several Ann's call in.
1: Motel 6 in Roseburg, Oregon. These are $85 values. 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They just don't allow it on Fridays or Saturdays. But when Ann goes up, anytime. $85 value going for $50. Hi, you're on the shopping show.
4: Hi, good morning. I'd like some Matticat tickets.
1: All right.
2: Do you want the one-way or the round-trip version?
4: Halfway.
1: Yeah, we
2: okay.
1: got the discount one where they just keyhaul you halfway through the trip.
2: It's the experience of a lifetime.
4: Oh, good. Guaranteed.
2: Yeah.
0: It's what they did to James Bond, I think, in For Your Eyes Only.
4: All right.
2: A little coral
4: get the camera crew ready. I'm ready.
2: Yeah.
4: I need that. I need two adults and one senior.
1: Two adults and one senior. We got that.
4: 390.
2: All right. Thanks, Chuck.
4: Okay.
2: Thanks, Chuck. Bye-bye.
4: Bye.
2: Yeah, here if they keyhole you.
0: Stuck in the mud.
2: Drag you through the mud, yeah.
0: Imagine the views you could get on Instagram and YouTube.
1: You might be able just to walk at that point. You probably wouldn't even need
0: no,
1: to
0: you
1: be
0: wouldn't.
1: Dragged.
0: Yeah, you would not be able to walk. You would be stuck in the mud, just like...
2: Well, you're still... Yeah.
1: The Mad Kid isn't exactly going at breakneck speeds. You may be able if it's...
0: Oh, that would be funny, yeah.
2: And they stay out of the mud flats, too.
0: The Mad Kid does that, and they find out, oh, it's so strong, we can't pull him out. No. Help, help.
2: No, nobody's going to do that.
0: I know.
1: I don't think any listeners are worried about that, Dad. They understood the joke.
2: You never know.
1: People, believe it or not.
2: Particularly after you guys take shots at the FCC. You never know.
1: Believe it or not, people, the Madikit will not actually Q-hole you, even if you ask for it.
2: Good.
0: I want the James Bond experience.
2: 442-5744 is the number. Ken reminded me that we had something planned for this hour that we haven't gotten to yet.
0: That
2: was supposed to expire.
0: We've been so busy.
2: So, this is good. This is kind of like the first time we've done something like this.
0: Oh, we're doing that.
2: Which is a little bit different than normal.
0: Let me get my gong set up and ready.
2: No. I want fireworks.
0: I don't know if we have fireworks.
2: Fireworks. In kaboom. Here. Fireworks. We don't have kaboom.
0: No.
1: We'd go on YouTube.
2: Do we have Batman? Kapow.
0: I don't think we even have that.
1: That would be a good sound effect for us to have.
0: Let me

0: Consider it the foot of Fernbridge. What a shocker. Fernbridge Cafe and Coffee Barn, $25 values. No limit on these. You can use them for the lunch. You can use them for the breakfast. They're open starting at 6:30 weekdays. And on the weekends, starting at 8. And they go until 2:30 in the afternoon serving their lunches. So they've got pulled pork. They've got cheesesteak. Boy, I'm going to try to chase a Philly cheesesteak. I don't know why I have now a hankering for that.
1: You do like artificial cheese, Dad.
0: No, it's not.
1: Official?
0: Oh, yeah, I guess they
1: gotta get the spray cheese.
0: The real one is the spray, yeah. Well, okay.
1: You do
0: right.
1: Like American cheese.
0: I'm going to go for a California Philly cheesesteak. How's that?
1: It's not fusion food, but it's a fusion of states and geographical regions. Yeah.
0: They've also got home breakfast, omelets, all kinds of good stuff there, and pastries as well. Fernbridge Cafe and Coffee Barn right there on Fernbridge Drive at the foot of the bridge, well, on the north end of the bridge. 17 for the 25s, unless you're letter A. A is our half-price letter. This very morning.
2: All right, I found two versions, one that has the actual scene and one that just has the sound effects. Which one?
0: Oh, we got to go with the scene.
2: Okay.
0: Maybe it has Adam West saying
3: surrender
0: something.
3: Surrender that gigantic pie.

0: We've had a pow and a kapow and a wham and a thwack.
1: And a plonk. And the penguin just passed out, so. All right.
2: Surrender that giant pie.
0: Burgess Meredith is the penguin. Yeah. I guess those guys had a ball filming that.
1: Oh, yeah.
0: Well,
1: I'm sure.
0: Just everybody, All right, so what we've got here are 60 $60 shopping show coupons for $50. That way you can figure out how much you want to spend or how much you want to save pretty easily. Save 10 on every 50. That's pretty straight, $50 spent. So we've got this, and Ken said that there's no limit on these, but I do have a physical limit on these. So, kapow. And this is good for the entire hour, so there's no crunch on it. You can incorporate this in any buys that you're doing or whatever. And for the newbies, or folks that just have stumbled upon us, who are Batman fans and non-Batman fans.
1: Surrender that pie.
0: These credits get applied to your account as soon as today's show is processed through. So I'll be there ready for you this afternoon after Ken decides to go home. Mm-hmm. Did I leave anything out?
1: When he chooses to leave.
0: Yeah, okay.
2: An unlimited amount of how many people can buy?
0: Yeah.
2: Okay.
0: Yeah.
2: Hi, you're on the shopping show.
3: Hi, I'll take one of those shopping show coupons, please.
2: All right, $60 is yours, Patty.
3: Thank you.
0: Oh, we should.
3: Bye-bye.
0: What's your favorite Batman sound effect?
2: No, there's a whole lot to choose from.
3: I'm not a Batman person.
0: Oh,
1: well, we're just going to have to take this $60 value back.
0: Did you watch then, Bonanza?
3: Oh, yeah. If it had a cow, a gun, and a horse in it, my father was there.
0: You were there. Okay, well.
3: Yeah, we were with the, Bonanza Rifleman. Oh, God. I can't remember all the. When they come up on the old-time channels, I always pointed out to Rick. He's very amused about my childhood.
0: Fair enough. All righty.
3: Okay.
0: We'll let you slide and just kind of fade into the horizon in the Batmobile.
3: But I still got in first for the challenge.
0: You did indeed. Thanks. Bye-bye.
3: Bye.
1: Okay, so apparently in that scene there was a pow, a boff, a kapow, zwap, whack, thwack, and bonk.
0: They had so much fun doing that.
2: Hi, you're on the shopping show.
4: Good morning. This is Sean, 4244.
0: Hi, Sean.
4: Hi. I'll take two of those shopping show coupons.
0: Okay. Did you want a Hensel's?
4: What's the deal on Hensel's?
0: You're normally good for Hensel's.
4: Oh, I know.
0: We have
4: them
0: this week.
4: Hensel's.
0: Yeah.
4: No.
2: It is a $50 value going for $39.
4: Yes, please. I'll take one of those.
2: All righty. You got it, Sean. Can I get the PIN number?
4: 4244.

0: 4244. All right, you got it.
1: I'm pretty sure. Oh, my gosh.
2: Yeah, no, it is.
3: It is. It is.
1: Yeah.
2: Okay.
1: I need you guys more than I know. Thank you.
2: Thanks. Bye-bye. Yeah, this isn't an exclusive. You can mix and match and pick up whatever you want. Oh, you want to really mess with them?
3: Play it again or what?
2: Good morning. You're on the shopping show.
4: Yes, good morning. May I have one, please?
3: How many was that?
4: One.
2: Just one for Brigida.
4: Okay, thank you.
2: All righty. Bye-bye.
3: My attention was diverted elsewhere, so I did not hear.
0: Don't worry. In my defense...
3: I was looking at more boff and sound effects.
2: Yes.
0: Hi, you're on the shopping show.
5: Hi, may I get two for 377 Joy?
0: Sure, Joy. You got two of them.
5: And Stefan, I just was reading the Mad River Union. Thank you for walking for... There's this really tall guy walking for Alzheimer's.
0: Oh, that's not me. I have no idea what you're talking about. I honestly do not know. I'm not doing any.
2: Maybe he got lost and just happened to wander in front of a camera at the wrong time.
5: Got your name in here. Did you
0: really?
5: See? Yeah, on page 2 of the print. Maybe it's on the online.
0: There's got to be another. I mean, I'll look at it, but I did not do any walk for Alzheimer's. It's cool that there's a tall guy out there doing
2: that,
0: but
2: that's in
5: October. It says Stefan Papstein. Thank you, Rona Johnson.
0: You know what? I'm going to need to either see the... or I think I got to see the article for this. I think they got me confused with someone else, but I can confirm that I was not at any charity walking event.
5: You're doppelganger.
0: Evidently.
5: August 26th, Mad River Union.
0: Where was I at August 26th? Wait, that's not even happening.
3: That's Wednesday.
0: Yet. It's upcoming.
5: I mean, that wasn't the date of the picture.
0: Oh, okay.
5: It's an advertising from a past one.
3: Ah.
5: Did you walk in the past?
0: I did, like, the Relay for Life back when I was, like, 12 years old or something.
3: Yeah.
0: Well, I was pretty young.
2: Uh-oh.
0: I'm really curious now, Joy. I need to see this. Can you send me a picture?
5: I can take
0: or
5: a picture.
0: Yes, I would love to see it. I'd love to see this. I want to see whose picture.
5: And where do I send it to?
0: You know what? Let's transfer over to Ken, and he can give you my email address. And then if you can take a picture or something like that and send it over.
2: Okay. All right. Here comes Ken.
3: Yeah, wow. I went online to try and access the latest edition, but it says, oh, you need a subscription to be able to
0: Hi, you're on the shopping show.
6: I have a Hensoles, please.
0: You can have a Hensoles, ma'am.
6: And then is Ramon still there?
2: Ramones is gone, and so is Los Bagels.
6: Okay. What about Aromas?
2: Got them.
6: Can I have two of those?
2: Two? All right.
6: And then it's Amanda 8429, but I just tuned in, so let me go over the list and consult the household and maybe give you guys a call back.
0: Sounds good. You're half-pressed for the whole day, Amanda.
6: Great. Thank you, guys.
2: All right. Thanks.
6: Bye.
2: Bye-bye.
0: What's Joy's number? 350-377. 377.
3: The version I'm looking at is dated the 19th, so the week before.
0: Hi, you're on the shopping show.
7: Yes, I'd like two shopping show coupons.
0: Sure, we can get you two.
7: And Ramones.
2: Ramones are sold out, Sharon.
7: Oh, okay. Then that's it.
2: All righty.
7: Thank you so much.
2: Thanks.
7: And 19.
2: Okay, bye-bye.
7: Thank you. Bye-bye.
2: We do have Double D still, and we still have Village Pantry. Those were two that I was thinking might disappear in the first hour that we still have got.
0: Hello, you're on the shopping show.
8: Yeah, I'll take one of those coupons, please. 5417 Joyce.
0: 5471?
3: 17.
8: 4417.
0: All right, Joyce, you got it.
8: Thank you.
2: Thanks. Bye-bye.
0: For anyone tuning in, what we're doing now is having shopping show gift credit. It's $60 values going for $50. It'll apply to your account for next week's shows.
3: That's what they should be called, not the gift coupons. They're credit.
2: That's the same, yeah.
0: Yeah, whatever works for people.
2: And it's good all hour long, so you don't have to panic if it rings a couple times.
0: Hi, you're on the shopping show.
9: Hey, morning, guys. Dylan 9071. Hope everyone's doing okay.
2: Yeah, yeah.
9: Hey, yeah. Nice. Hey, can I get two of those shopping show coupons?
0: Please? Sure. I can get you two of them, Dylan.
9: All right. That'll be good for now.
2: All righty.
0: All right. Thank
2: Thanks.
0: You.
2: Bye.
0: You will get $60 of spending power with the shopping show for just $50.
2: Gallagher's Irish Pub is available. We've got a grand spanking total of three. So if you are a fan of Gallagher's, may not want to wait too much.
0: Hi, you're on the shopping show.
10: Hello, this is Ron, 7837. I would like two of those shopping show coupons.
0: All right, Ron, you got two of the shopping show coupons.
10: Thank you.
2: Thanks.
0: You're welcome. Bye.
2: Bye-bye.
10: Bye. Bye.
0: I think we've dispelled this already, but you can't use your existing gift balance to buy future coupons, but I don't think that's really a concern anymore for folks.
2: Probably not.
0: Hi, you're on the shopping show.
11: Hi. Tell Winston I'd like one more, please.
0: Say it again, please.
2: She wants one more. Brigitte.
0: Oh.
11: Yes, thank you.
2: Okay. Bye.
0: Gotcha.
3: Ah.
2: So your records are accurate.
3: So she wanted just one or wanted an additional?
2: First she wanted
0: additional.
2: One additional.
3: Okay, so a total of two.
0: Yep.
2: Gallagher's is available. These are $40 values coming in two 20s, and your purchase limit does not exist.
0: Hello, you're on the shopping show.
12: I'd like to get two of the shopping show coupons, please.
0: Okay, I'll need your name and PIN number.
12: Richard, 2710.
0: 2710 for Richard. All right, thank you.
12: Thanks a lot.
2: Bye. Bye-bye. I wonder where A. Randy is.
0: Yeah,
3: he's probably doing Randy things.
2: Could be.
0: Shopping show gift coupons available now. $60 values that get applied to your account. 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
3: By tomorrow, they will be.
0: Yeah, that's a good way to look
3: available.
0: At it.
2: 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Burgers, more burgers, and a couple of hot dogs, onion rings as well, along with BLTs. All waiting for you. Football season's coming up. Volleyball season is already happening at Fern. What was I thinking? Somebody
0: Ferndale.
2: Told me what Ferndale High needs. That they had put something. Who's going to upgrade the
0: No Brand Burger Stand in the concession stands?
2: That's
0: that's the franchise.
2: That's right.
0: That needs to happen.
2: Work the grandstands at the football field. That'll make it happen.
0: Ooh. I'm hoping that they will move on.
3: Not just in Ferndale. They could expand it to all the football stands.
0: I wonder why that doesn't happen. Like it's always like volunteers and parents and stuff that are there.
2: It goes to the athletic fund most times.
0: Because
3: it costs
0: money
3: that would be taken away.
0: Okay.
2: Yeah, but so I'm sure somebody could figure out, okay, I'll pay you X. And
0: having a restaurant would be a lot better than having just lame nacho cheese at the football game or whatever.
2: Yeah, I know. Yeah, I don't know if it'll be incorporated or not, but I'm kind of pushing to bring back people walking the grandstands selling.
3: Like in the baseball
2: like bags
3: games.
2: Of popcorn and hot dogs and things like that, like they used to do.
0: Sure. That might be kind of tough with the hot dogs. So you probably have to have a separate, like, apparatus for it.
3: Well,
2: yeah, you have
3: we'll figure it out during the break. Let's take a look at the weekend weather here on the North Coast. There's going to be more cloudy to partly cloudy conditions going into the start of early next week, and there will also be a slight possibility of rain showers and drizzle both Saturday and Sunday evening. 5 to 15 mile per hour winds will be continuing to shift between the north to the northwest, and temperatures this weekend are looking to be from 60 to 73 degrees. That is a quick look at the weekend weather on the North Coast.
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0: 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Please remember, when using Shop and Show coupons, follow the stipulations on the coupons, in particular those limitations. Don't go out there looking for loopholes. That only makes the businesses frustrated, then it makes us frustrated. And now let's get back to the show.
1: So, unfortunately, we have not made any more progress with whether or not to...
2: Kapow!
1: No, I was talking about the whole folks walking around and saying, oh, hot dogs in the bleachers.
3: Oh,
1: or
3: sure.
1: If it's should just be in the where the food's sold.
2: Oh, licorice would be another one.
3: I don't think people want to buy licorice.
1: No.
2: Those big, long licorice whips, the red?
1: No, licorice is nasty.
3: You could bring them to me, and I still wouldn't want to eat it. You could have it over across the whole football field, and I wouldn't go over there still.
2: Well, little
3: maybe
2: kids.
3: I would go and put that at the like opposing team's bleachers so they'd feel really bad.
2: Just red and black?
3: Hi, you're on the shopping show.
4: Yes. John, 206, I'd like to take one of those Gallagher's for you.
2: Alrighty, John, you got it.
4: Okay.
2: Thanks.
4: Have a good day.
2: You too. Oh. Bye-bye.
4: Bye-bye.
1: 206?
2: Mm-hmm. How about bags of chips?
3: Oh, sure, bags of chips. That seems innocent enough.
2: But licorice or the devil's...
1: Licorice is disgusting.
2: Devil's candy?
3: I just think it tastes bad.
1: Yeah, I've had I've had both black and red licorice as... a grade school when I was brought in at Marshall, I thought it tasted nasty.
3: Okay, you might need to give it an updated try if it's been 30 years since you last had it, but I do agree that...
1: No, that was my first time trying it, and it was about a good 10 years since
2: the worst
1: then
2: ones
1: I tried it, and I was like, yeah, that's...
2: Worst ones were the green and the purple.
1: I'm sorry, what? Green and purple licorice.
2: Yeah, when
3: it sounds like it was moldy, Dad.
2: No,
1: yeah, what was the occasion? Was it
2: when I was running the candy store at Zane, going through red and green, or green and purple came out.
3: It was like a green apple and like a grape licorice.
2: Yeah,
3: okay.
2: It was not red and black.
3: Hi, you're on the shopping show.
5: Hey, this is Peter. You guys don't remember, but the Adam West Batman, they didn't have sound effects. It was a visual kapow.
3: Yep. Yep. They were playing it off of YouTube on the computer, so we were able to see here in the studio all the sound effects. But
1: well,
3: I was
1: if he triggered
3: wondering,
1: it, we gotta play it again.
3: I was wondering if it made sense to
5: out here.
6: To the fame, I rescue the restaurant
1: Bam.
3: Okay. Let's fade it on down.
2: Yep. Yeah.
3: All right. Thank you, Peter. Would you like to have a village pantry or something?
5: No, I just wanted to talk about Batman.
3: Oh, okay.
5: Talk to you later.
3: Oh, wait. Hang on. Peter. Are you still there?
5: Yeah.
3: Okay. I'm going in October to go get my amateur radio technician's license.
5: Wow. You're going to take the test in Fortuna?
3: No, I'm going down to Pacificon in the East Bay. They got a big old convention that goes down there in October.
5: I'm going there, too.
3: Oh, okay, nice. Well, hey, I will see you down there then, sir. I'll be there for the Saturday workshop.
2: We'll have a remote in from on the shopping show.
3: We'll call on in.
2: East Bay.
5: That is totally cool.
3: Yeah, I'm excited for it. The engineer we had here at the stations, the fellow we contract with, he said he recommended us to go down there, myself and Kobe also, but for just our general knowledge and understanding of radio and help with our engineering career.
5: All right, check out the exhibit hall.
3: Ah, well, we'll see you then.
5: Cool stuff for sale.
3: All right, Peter.
2: He's going without my credit cards.
5: Good idea.
2: Yeah, okay. Thanks, bud.
5: All right, see you.
2: Bye-bye.
3: Yeah, there's this great transmitter. We need to get it.
2: Yeah. Oh, yeah, it kicks out 5 watts.
1: We found a new phaser.
3: You're on the shopping show.
7: Good morning. My PIN is 9857.
2: Dun-dun-dun.
3: All right, we're ready for you, 9857.
7: I have quite the list.
2: Oh,
3: let her rip.
1: What?
3: Are you a letter
1: born for? Are you a letter A?
7: Yes, I am.
1: All right. Got to make sure we get the red pen.
7: Thank you. I would like 3 Murphy's coupons, please.
3: Well, Murphy's will be available later. You got to wait for the sound effect to trigger it off. We hold that one
7: until
3: a little bit later in the show. But everything else we got.
7: Okay. I'll take 1 Stew's Brews, please.
3: Okay. Got a Stew's Brews.
7: 1 Sisters Clothing Collective.
3: Excellent. 1 Sisters.
7: 1 Curry Leaf.
2: A curry leaf, okay.
7: One Platinum Studio Salon, 1 hour float, please.
3: All right, got a float pod for you.
7: And then I also get 4 adult passes for the Mattaket.
3: Yes, we do got adult passes for the Mattaket.
7: All righty. Awesome, thank you.
3: And is there anything else you'd like outside the Murphys?
7: That's it, thank you.
3: Can I get your first name?
7: Amy.
3: Amy. All right, Amy. Well, you hang tight. Sometime in the next 2.5 hours, we will have the Murphys.
7: Okay. Sounds great.
2: All right. Thanks.
7: Thank you.
2: Bye-bye. Bye. You got our number, right?
3: Yes. 89857.
2: Got it. Okay. Down to 2 Murphys. Double D steak.
1: Murphys. Murphys.
2: No, okay, fine. Just paying attention, guys. Just paying
3: attention. Even got us worried for a moment.
2: Yeah, you both responded.
1: Yeah, I was looking at how one of the recommended videos with this pow bam is 22 minutes of silence.
2: Well, I don't know who's recommending.
8: It's got
2: I know who's recommending 22 minutes of silence. Shopping show listeners.
1: It was uploaded 11 years ago and has over 100,000 views. So someone's found it interesting.
2: Yeah.
3: All sorts of things on the internet.
2: Double D is not on the internet. They are right here, right now. 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I'm not sure which way it goes. At Double D Steak. Filets, ribeyes, prime rib, New York. They've also got pork ribs, chicken fried steak, surf and turf, prawns, steelhead, et cetera, et cetera, et cetera.
3: A lot of meat, it sounds like.
2: And crab cakes.
3: Crab cakes.
2: Many things I can't have right now. Thank you.
3: Are any of the other items ones you can't have?
2: Oh, yeah.
3: You can have the prime rib and the...
2: Oh, yeah, yeah. I just got to stay away from the crab and the lobster and the shrimp.
3: I don't think lobster was a big part of your diet in the first place, Dad.
2: No, it wasn't.
1: Now that I think about it, crab really isn't either. The shrimp, though, yes.
2: Oh, the crab could easily.
3: I'm sure, given the opportunity.
2: Oh, yes, yes. So
3: bring your crab over here to the stations. I'll eat them. Dad can't, but I will.
2: And no tomato juice.
3: Don't bring tomato juice to any one of us. Maybe Winston. Winston likes tomato juice.
1: Yeah.
3: Okay, bring your tomato juice to Winston. Crab comes to me. Dad can get can get broccoli.
2: Start connecting the dots here. What has happened to me in the last week? I'll let you know in the last 5 minutes of the show. Double D, 25 is going for 18 unless you're letter A, and then you get it at half price.
3: Hi, you're on the shopping show.
9: Hi, I'll take 2 of those double Ds.
2: All right.
9: This is Tim, 3752. Do you have any Village Pantry today?
2: Yes, we do.
9: How much are those?
2: They are 20s for 4. Well, but pardon me. They got doubled down. They're 40s for 30.
9: The Village Pantry is?
2: Yes, so you get 4 tens.
9: Okay. Give me 2 of those.
2: 2 of those?
9: 8 of them, I guess. 4 of them.
2: Yeah. Yeah, yeah. 2 groups. There we go.
9: Yes. There All we right. go. I got it now. All right. You got my name and number?
2: I do. And you wanted 2 of the double Ds, right?
9: 2 double Ds and then 2 of the Village Pantries.
2: Yeah. You got them.
9: Can you do me a quick favor? What's the math on that?
2: Which end?
9: All of it.
2: No. How much you're spending or how much your value?
9: Yeah, how much I'm spending. Yes, sir.
2: 36 plus 60.
1: 96.
3: Thank you, sir. 96.
9: All right. Thank you.
2: Alrighty.
9: All right, thank you, guys.
2: Thanks, Tim. Yep. Bye-bye.
3: Bye.
1: I just realized no one's gone for any of the $60 values. Those are still available.
3: Yeah, let me... Good.
1: We even played the Batman sound effect, too.
3: Okay, well, we got the Shopping Show gift coupons available here. 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It's a $60 value that you get applied to your account for future Shopping Show purchases, and it's only going to cost you $50. 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
1: All right, I'm going to have to record this.
2: And no limit.
1: Oh.
3: Hello, you're on the Shopping Show.
7: Hi, I just called and made an order, but I was disconnected, so I don't know if it was completed or if I needed to be transferred to the office.
2: No.
3: Was this Amy?
2: Yeah.
7: Yes.
3: Oh, yeah, so you placed your order. We have all your information on your file. Ken will go and process the order and run the card and do all that sort of stuff later on today, but all you need to do on our side of things when you talk to us is just say what you're looking for, and then you give us your name and PIN, and that's it.
7: Okay, perfect. Thank you.
3: Yep. Alrighty. You're welcome.
2: Bye-bye.
7: Bye.
2: Painless is what we kind of hope it is.
1: I was just going to say, I think we found our official buying power sound effect, the Batman's sound.
2: Yeah.
3: It is fun to use. Shout out to Batman.
1: Ooh.
2: Batman.
1: Okay, during the break, and there's something called shrimp.
2: Show.
1: There's something called shrimp jazz that's on the sidebar. I'm gonna have to see.
2: Well, they, what that don't is. Do that one on air.
1: I know. I said during the break, I'm gonna see what that is.
2: We have got Beaupré Cafe with us this week on the show. Also, if you, I guess if you're a golfer, that makes sense. If you're not a golfer, it's kind of a nice little pleasant surprise. Somebody is mowing the lawn, so you don't have to worry about that. You got nice people coming by. You got a big parking lot. You don't have to worry about that. And you got nice food, so you don't have to worry about that. It's all pretty simple stuff here. $20 values. You can use as many as you would like. $15 is our shopping show price. You can use one $20 value per person with a maximum of two per table, unless you're at the lunch counter. That'd get really weird if there were four people there already.
3: I don't know how many people can fit in the lunch counter.
2: Oh, I think it was maybe eight. But that's for tables, not for counters.
3: Uh-huh.
2: There we go. $20 values are going for $15. Biscuits and gravy.
3: And pancakes, gravy. That sounds like what they have in Atlanta.
1: We made it an hour and 40 minutes.
2: Pancakes, omelets.
3: Biscuits and
2: fried
3: gravy.
2: Fried chicken, yeah.
3: No, that's good. Atlanta Braves.
1: Griscuits and gravy.
3: Morning games, they have biscuits and gravy.
1: That, no, Griscuits and gravy.
3: Sure.
2: Something called a window dog. I wonder what that is. Maybe you don't have to come inside. You just order it, they pass it through at the window. That would make sense.
1: Or when you order it and you receive it, you have to eat it by the window. Otherwise, it loses its meaning.
2: Or what is a window dog?
1: Sounds like we're gonna have to make
2: a dog that's on the sofa.
1: We're gonna have to make
2: a
1: trip
2: all the time.
1: We're gonna have to make a trip up to see what a window dog really is.
2: BLTs, chicken tenders, burgers and salads, all kinds of stuff at Beaupré Golf Club's Cafe. 15 for that 20. When we come back.
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1: Yeah, that's usually the gist of half price.
2: It's yeah, I was picking up on that too.
1: Half the price.
2: Oh, that's a Gallagher. It's okay.
3: 707-442-5744 is the number to call on in here. We got A's as the half-price letter today.
2: Timeout Sports Bar is with us this morning also on the show. We got a couple of their coupon sets left. These are $50 values comprised of two 25s. The coupons are good from 11 until 4, so if you say the NFL schedule, that pretty much sums it up on Saturday, or college football on... Wait.
3: Saturday.
2: Did I say Saturday with the NFL?
3: Yeah. Saturday and Sunday, whatever day you want to go there to watch sports, they will have TVs playing sports.
2: Yeah, that's right. And you can use these coupons. You can get them for sliders, or you can get some other fancier things if that's what you want, including a Hail Mary double cheeseburger. Okay. Boston College. Who was the first one that threw a Hail? What was called a Hail Mary? I mean, you had Doug Flutie through the one for Boston College, but there was it was a pro who threw the first what they call, was it Staubach?
1: It was 50-yard game-winning touchdown, December 1975.
2: Okay,
1: Pearson.
2: Oh, Drew Pearson.
1: Yep, he's the one who caught it.
2: Ah, okay. And sports trivia available there also at Timeout Sports Bar. You betcha. 50 is going for 36, unless you're letter A, and then you get it at $25, and we've got maybe half a dozen of these available.
1: And now for extra credit, who were they playing against?
2: Oh, no.
3: St. Bernard's Academy.
2: Redskins? No.
1: The team from Minnesota, the Vikings.
2: Okay. I wonder if Paul Krause was on that team still.
3: We do got passes for the Redwood Music Festival, the Redwood Coast Music Festival. It's coming up here
1: in a month.
3: Yeah, about a month or so. We got primetime passes still, as well as all day Sunday passes, all day Saturday passes, and also the Friday pass. Sold out the prime times,
2: but not a Hail Mary pass?
3: Not a Hail Mary pass. Nope, they're going to have all sorts of music genres there. I don't think Gregorian chants or religious ones are going to be there, Dad. So maybe no Hail Mary related songs, no Ave Marias, but they are going to have jazz.
1: They have the Viking foghorn. That would be very impressive.
3: Don't think they'll have a Viking foghorn there either. No didgeridoos, no nothing that's going to be found outside of the continental United States, because they got rockabilly. They got Zydeco, they got jazz, swing, blues, all music forms that are kind of coming up out of the Dixie area. I think all those originate jazz, Zydeco, rockabilly, that's all from the South.
2: We have everything came from the blues.
3: Mm-hmm.
2: That's the taproot.
3: Western swing. Well, it's all at the Redwood Coast Music Festival. It's happening October 2nd. Or Friday, October 2nd.
1: The 3rd.
3: Through
1: Wait.
2: So it actually probably starts on the 1st, the Thursday night.
1: That's right. I'm looking at September's.
2: And then goes through.
1: 1st through the 4th.
3: Yep. Okay. Well, that is the Redwood Coast Music Festival.
2: 5 weeks. Do you have everything? I know we've sold a bunch of...
3: Sold out the prime times.
2: Okay. That was...
1: Yeah, I saw a couple orders earlier this week with multiple... music passes.
2: Pairs.
3: Oh, nice.
2: So we've got Murphy's Market.
1: Oh, no, that was a Ken special.
2: Oh, I'm getting all excited here.
1: That was
2: a Ken special.
1: Yes, I was.
2: All right.
1: I was thrown. The stack was thrown at me.
2: That darn so trike.
1: All right.
2: Okay.
3: Okay, so not Murphy's Markets, no.
2: I guess I need to pay attention, huh?
3: This is instead the Shoreline Rodeo that we have coming up from next week. There is a rodeo happening in Fort Bragg.
2: Next week?
3: No, well, these coupons are available in Four Forks next week. But
1: the 12th and the 13th.
3: Yeah, Friday and Saturday, September 12th and 13th. General admission passes to the Shoreline Rodeo.
1: It's 2 weeks from today.
2: You said Friday and Saturday?
3: Friday and Saturday, September 12th and 13th.
1: That's Saturday and Sunday. Look at the calendar.
2: It doesn't match
1: calendar.
2: Up.
3: Okay, well, this cheat sheet here says Friday and Saturday, September 12th and 13th.
2: I would say Saturday and Sunday.
1: That's what I'm thinking also.
3: Okay, well...
1: You know what?
2: Look it up.
1: There's
2: on the
1: an
2: internet.
1: Easy way to check. Yes,
3: we got Shoreline Rodeo passes here. It's $20 values. This is $12. That's in Fort Bragg. Give us a call if you'd like some. Hi, you're on the shopping show.
4: Hi there. This is Angela from Telluride, and since my letter is A, I wanted to call in and get something.
3: Sure. All right, we're ready for you, Angela. What would you like?
4: Okay. So, do you still have Gallagher's?
2: I've got the final two. Two.
4: Step two. I'll take both Gallagher's.
2: All right.
4: And then I'm trying to think what else you might have. Any other restaurant ones still available?
2: Yeah.
3: Well, we do have restaurants. It'd help if you wanted to say a community that you're looking for specifically.
4: Any town, really.
2: Applebee's?
4: Oh, what's the Applebee's one?
2: For you, they would be $20 for $40 value, and you get four $10 coupons. 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
4: What was the one before Beaupré?
2: Before Beaupré was Aromas Cafe. I've got one left, and that is comprised of two $15 coupons for a $30 value.
4: I'll take that one, please.
2: All right.
4: And I think I'm good there.
2: Okay.
3: Can you give us your PIN number one more time, Angela?
4: 9896.
3: 9896. All right. Thank you.
4: Yeah, thank you.
2: Thanks. Bye-bye.
1: Okay, so it was one of each Gallagher's and Aromas?
3: Two Gallagher's.
1: Two Gallagher's and one Aromas.
3: Hello, you're on the shopping show.
5: Could I have two Murphys, please?
3: Oh, Murphys, that was a false alarm. Murphys will be available later on.
5: Okay. Thank you. I'll be listening then.
3: All right. Sounds good.
2: We got the Shoreline Rodeo.
3: Shoreline Rodeo.
1: September 12th and 13th, so Saturday and Sunday.
3: Saturday and Sunday.
1: Took a long time for me to get this.
2: Three quarters right.
1: As I saw, there's one on the 5th and the 6th. I'm like, wait a minute, that can't be right.
3: Hello, you're on the shopping show.
6: Hey, Ann again. Can I get some of your shopping show coupons?
3: Yeah.
6: I was thinking maybe six.
3: Six of them? We can do that.
2: Ooh.
6: Okay, that's it.
2: All right, thanks,
6: now.
2: Ann.
3: Ann 520?
6: All right.
2: Yeah.
6: Okay, bye-bye.
2: Bye. Yeah.
1: Looks like it starts at 5 p.m., and they have a tri-tip barbecue to kick things off on Saturday.
2: Saturday night, yeah.
3: That's what the website's saying?
2: But the coupons are not good for that. The coupons are good for the rodeo.
1: Well, I'm just seeing what it's going to be at.
3: Got to get an update on these cheat sheets here. They got wrong start times, wrong dates. It's all over the place. But they are good for the Shoreline Rodeo, though. It's a $20 value. It gets you and a second person into the rodeo as well. Shoreline, because it's on the shore, it's at Fort Bragg, so on the cliffs, overlooking the shore. Maybe they'll be riding seahorses. Ha-ha.
2: Yeah, maybe we need to take a commercial break. That would be sea. And we do.
3: We'll keep the Shoreline Rodeo passes because it is coming up here in a couple weeks. It'll be available the whole show.
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2: Yes.
12: For that's right. Those disappear in 3.5 minutes.
3: They will be gone at the top of the hour.
2: Just an hour two feature. Did it a little bit differently this time. Village Pantry is available. These are the $40 values going for $30. That's your letter A. We've had nice response from the A's today.
3: Yeah, the A's have been represented well.
2: Which is good stuff. I know what that isn't.
12: Well, we're still continuing with the shoreline.
3: And no,
12: we did get confirmation that, yes, it does start at 12 and is on Saturday and Sunday, the 12th and 13th of September.
3: That's right. Well, what we got right now for this next couple minutes is Stew's Brews. But
12: 2 minutes.
3: Not the regular Stew's Brews. 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They go for $34. You can use up to two of these per purchase. Now, for the the Ken special, you can get one per caller. So you can get $150 for $34. They'll be on next week. We'll have more, but we do have Stew's Brews Bakery and Cafe. Hi, you're on the Shopping Show.
13: Could I have one Stew's Brews, please?
3: You can. The bakery?
13: Yes.
3: All right. Name and pin?
13: Michael.
3: 25. Oh, 25. Oh, all right. Good morning, Mike.
13: Okay.
3: You got the Stew's Brews?
13: I didn't hear the Murphy's bugler, did I?
3: No. That was a false alarm. It will be sometime in the next couple hours.
13: Okay. Thank you very much.
2: Thanks, bud. Bye-bye.
3: All right. Got about a minute and a half and three coupons here for Stew's Brews Bakery. Hi, you're on the Shopping Show.
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19: Let's take a look at the weekend weather here on the North Coast. There's going to be more cloudy to partly cloudy conditions going into the start of early next week, and there will also be a slight possibility of rain showers and drizzle both Saturday and Sunday evening. 5 to 15 mile per hour winds will be continuing to shift between the north to the northwest, and temperatures this weekend are looking to be from 60 to 73 degrees. That is a quick look at the weekend weather on the North Coast.
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7: The school year is off to a terrific start, and Deacon Dance has been reminding the student body and our staff that God asks us to be good and beautiful, to be authentic and true. This is St. Bernard's Principal Paul Shanahan. Mother Bernard and the Sisters of St. Joseph set the standard for the school in 1912. Love your neighbor as yourself. Our words and our actions matter at school, at work, at home. I challenge each of us to choose to make a difference for others in small and big ways, to be of service, to bring joy, to be one family.

0: We have reached the halfway point. It is 10:06, and we are back with the shopping show. Unfortunately, the cutoff has been made for the buying powers. They are no longer available. It was just for the 9 o'clock hour. But we've got a couple special things lined up that will be good just for the 10 a.m. hour. So give us a call, 707-442-5744.
1: Well, and Stu's cakes were sold out, too.
0: Yes.
1: It's
0: the bakery.
1: Stu's Bakery.
0: The bakery.
1: Stu's Brews Bakery. Got it.
0: Yes. Good morning. You're on the shopping show. What can we get you?
2: Well, I'm not sure because I started calling before you guys went to the news break, and you had said something about shopping show coupons.
0: That was just for the 9 o'clock hour.
2: Okay.
1: And we were sold out.
2: And they're sold out. Okay.
1: But well, it's nice to hear from you anyway.
2: I know. It's been a while.
1: Yeah. We do have Applebee's.
2: Yes. That is the only thing I do have because when I bought them, you guys bumped them up to 40. I didn't know. So I have like $1 gazillion of Applebee's.
3: Oh. Sarah, we got the Shoreline Rodeo in Fort Bragg, though. That's even better than Applebee's.
1: You and Jeff want to hit the road again?
2: Mm-hmm.
3: I know you guys like watching.
2: With a horse ride.
3: You guys want
2: to ride a horse?
1: Yeah, you know, you probably could arrange getting a special horse ride. You might have to strap in, wear a helmet, and you might go airborne, but I bet you could.
3: I know at Applebee's you like watching all the sports games. Well, you could see live Ranch Broncos, Bulls, Barrels with teams and breakaway roping.
2: Wow. That sounds like a lot of words. I don't understand.
0: Who needs a mechanical bull? Who needs a mechanical bull when you can get the real thing at the rodeo?
3: You could learn all about it and then understand what the words mean by going to the Shoreline Rodeo on Saturday and Sunday, September 12th and 13th at Fort Bragg.
2: Woo! Somebody is definitely going to be doing that.
3: Dan, I tried.
1: Yeah, I know. You'll notice I wasn't participating in this one. I sense a lost cause when it starts.
2: Yeah, kind of lost me at Fort Bragg.
1: Yeah. Oh, come on.
0: Throwing shade at Fort Bragg.
2: I love it. It's the drive there, man.
1: Yeah, the drive is kind of challenging. Even, well, 20 isn't that bad.
2: No, but yeah.
1: But if you take, if you go out of leg, that's a different answer. Yeah.
2: <Mm-mm>.
3: So what can we get for you today here, sport?
2: Well, I will try to keep listening. I was listening off my phone, so then once I start calling, I go in the dark. So.
3: Oh, of course.
1: Oh, really?
2: So, yeah.
1: Okay.
2: So
1: in the interim, we can talk about you, and you have no chance to hear what we're saying.
2: Yep. As soon as I hang up the phone, you'd be like, there's the work. And then I'll just listen and be like, oh,
1: do-do-do-do-do. Yeah, la-la-la. All right. Well, we'll see if we can get you to stop listening and start calling one more time.
2: All right.
1: All right. Thanks.
2: Okay.
1: Bye.
2: All right. Thank you.
3: All right. It's 10 o'clock hour. What do we want to do?
0: Well, I did see a make an offer or make an off. There was ran out of space for the rest of the letters.
3: So. You want to go that direction, Dad? You could do that. We got the other thing on the list or the big stack in front of you.
1: Where did I mess that up?
0: Make an off.
1: Oh, up there. Well, that's been there for a while then, I think.
3: No, we don't have to make an offer normally on the sheet. It's normally a reverse auction.
1: Oh, that's true.
3: But regardless, though, we could go that direction. We could do the thing above it, one of those.
1: Does not matter. Your guys' call.
3: Okay, Winston, whatever you want to do. You're the producer.
0: Huh.
3: Let you produce.
1: Can you produce some water for me?
3: I can go and get that.
1: All right.
0: Well, we don't really have a.
1: Well, let's make it. Let's make a decision one way or the other.
0: So you know what? Let's go with one of these because we don't have an auction sound effect. Do we have any of these?
1: That's what your brother was going after too.
0: Okay.
1: So, here we are. Wait, our tricycle's stuck in the mud.
0: Yeah. Oh.
1: What?
0: We could play the Jeopardy sound. Do, do, do, do.
1: Sure, do some fill. I'll be back in a sec, too.
0: All right. Let me see what we can do. We already have
3: a... I got it. We are totally a professional production here.
0: Yeah, we totally have this plan.
3: We totally know what we're doing. Okay. We got from next week, Calor Lifelight. 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
1: 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Okay, Calor Life.
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1: 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We got just a couple of these. 442-5744. Ken's pick. We've got them available for Calor Lifelight as one of our surprises coming in from next week's show.
0: Okay. I don't have an auctioneer gavel, but I found a clip of an auctioneer.
1: Well, that's okay. We've got this other one going now.
0: So, yeah, we have it safe.
1: Let's not worry about it right now. All right. Well, people, where's all this pent-up calor we've been hearing about in the last little bit? And the water boy didn't deliver the goods.
0: Yeah, we can blame him for the phones not calling in.
1: Parched. Nobody else was talking to us. Low tide.

0: I'll take a senior Calor.
1: Senior Calor. That's all right. Yeah. It starts at 60. It's not that big a deal anymore.
0: Okay. Then I guess 83 qualifies.
1: Yeah, I think you have super qualified, yes. All right, 1544, right? Oh. Oop. Andy, 1544, right?
0: Yes, thank you.
1: All right, you got it. Thanks, bud. Bye.
0: Bye.
2: All right. Good morning. You're on the shopping show.
3: Yeah, do you have a Calor?
1: We do.
3: Going right now?
1: Yeah, we've got Calor. Both options are available.
3: I will take senior one.
1: All right. A senior is for you.
3: Is your Keith?
1: Yes.
3: 4551.
1: All right.
3: And what was your question?
1: Your bride. Never mind.
3: Okay. All right. Hey, good timing on that.
1: Yes, it was. Yeah. Thank you, Keith.
3: Okay, thanks.
1: All right, bye-bye.
2: Look who came back without a water for you.
4: Were you looking for water?
1: Second trip.
4: Oh. Okay. I forgot you were looking for one.
1: The water boy is now going to go third time's a charm. Well, perhaps it'll be a charm. We still have got...
2: Maybe we'll sell out all the Calors by the time he comes back.
1: We got two of the standard memberships going for... Well, what we've got available here are two memberships. These are $49.50 is our shopping show price. So even if you are... Well, let's say in my age category, you're still going to save almost $30, just short of $30, for an annual for Cal or Life Flight. 442-5744, expansive medical fleet of medically equipped airplanes and helicopters. I know they fly, I think they fly out of Murray and out of ACV. I think
2: I've seen a couple from ACV. I'm not sure.
1: I know
2: sure
1: they
2: about
1: land
2: Murray.
1: At St. Joe's and they land at Mad River.
2: Yeah, I don't know. Mm-hmm. I don't know if I've seen any from Murray.
1: Oh yeah. Well. I know that they did at one point. I thought that they might have been flying out of both, but I'm not sure anymore. Calor Life Flight with their standard annual membership. We've got them available for this segment.
4: 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It is Chic Salon.
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4: 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It's a great experience. I've done it one time, and I'd recommend you go in as well. Platinum Studio and Float Spa, they're in Eureka on...
1: Fifth.
4: Crossing the IHOP.
1: You said the salt, and I thought Great Salt Lake, and there was this, I forget what this show was that I watched this week. There's some lake in Africa. It's like eight times Salt Lake.
2: Oh, jeez. It's a big lake.
1: But it's saline also.
4: Oh, really?
1: Yeah. Shoot, I forget. I'll never remember.
4: I think there's a pretty big lake in the
2: There's
4: Congo.
2: Lake Assal in Djibouti.
1: Maybe that's it.
2: Most famous is the continent's lowest point, and there's the ones in Tunisia.
1: Yeah, I remember Tunisia because that's a little different. Yeah, anyway, the salt is there. You feel good.

0: you float. You don't have to worry about it, and you don't. You won't be compressed because it's decompression.
1: Yep, it is decompression.
2: I just remember growing up that Far Side comic that had a bunch of snails on holiday going to the Great Salt Lake, and one of them says, "Hey, look, it's time. We're here. Time for a swim."
1: R.I.P. the snails that went to the Great Salt Lake. We got Sisters Clothing Collective also available on the shopping show. We got a call for them earlier today. It's a $25 value for the women's boutique store. We had just posted earlier today a video on our social medias highlighting Sisters Clothing Collective. Michaela, who runs our social medias, went on down there, made a really nice video, currently posted on all the platforms. So if you have not been to Sisters Clothing Collective and want to see more what it looks like inside, then there's a video online on our Facebook and our Instagram and our TikTok. And you just type in the shopping show, you'll be able to find us there. And if you'd like to pull the trigger and go grab a coupon for the consignment store, well, we can sell it to you. It's $25 value going for $14 here on the shopping show.
0: So that's what you do. You just look and look it up. The Facebook, our Facebook.
1: Sure, you can do that.
0: Okay, I've never done that.
2: Yeah, we're throwing in another deal to go along with the Cal Ore.
1: Yeah, second Ken special for the segment. We got the Vista Del Mar available. Here from next week, it's a $20 coupon for the Vista. Going for $15, we got four coupons, one per caller. 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Lunch and dinner in a fun atmosphere with burgers and sandwiches and appetizers. They are open 7 days a week. Stay open later on Thursday through Saturday, it looks like.
0: Well, I bet they're slammed this weekend.
1: Hi, you're on the shopping show.
3: Hey, can I get one of those Vista Del Mars?
1: You can.
3: This is Dan. Yeah.
1: Half price and $5.20. You got a Vista Del Mar 20 for you, Ann. We'll take it down to 10.
3: All right. Thank you so much. I appreciate it.
0: All right.
1: Hey, you're welcome.
0: Thanks, Ann.
3: Okay, bye-bye.
0: Yeah.
1: Hi, you're on the shopping show.
4: I'll take one of your Vista Del Mars.
1: All right. Name and PIN, please.
4: Steve, and my number is 970.
1: 970. All right, Steve, you got a Vista.
4: Perfect. Thank you.
0: Thanks.
1: Bye.
2: Oh, I think I know where everyone is. They're at Cruisin' Eureka, because that started 20 minutes ago.
0: Yep.
1: Hello, you're on the shopping show.
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0: Well, we're waiting for you, the last one.
2: Well, if no one's going to get it, I guess we'll just put it back in the system for next week.
0: Take it to break. That's
2: we'll
0: all right.
2: See if it makes it to next week, because this is what was pulled before the club folks got to them.
1: Well, the club folks got access right now to of the offerings.
0: They get it at 8 o'clock.
1: Yeah. But you got the option right now for the next 5 seconds, and then the Vista will be gone.
0: Then it'll be clubified again.
2: Yes.
0: So to speak.

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0: All right, we're back with the shopping show, and we think we figured out which lake in Africa was all that saltier than the Salt Lake. It's one in Djibouti. Salt concentration of up to 40%, so that is quite salty.
1: Is it 8 times as large?
0: That's
1: what my reference was.
0: It does not say. It's a crater lake in central western Djibouti.
1: Okay.
0: So,
1: yeah. All right. What are we looking at here? Village Pantry. We still have got some time out. We've got Stu's Brews. Proper.
2: Village Pantry might last to the end of the show.
1: Yeah,
2: which
1: it's weird.
2: Nearly unheard of.
0: Got another 90 minutes. We'll see what happens.
1: That's a weird one. No Brand, Spinners, Lancheria, Meeple Burrito, Kelly's, Jippo, Firmbridge Cafe and Coffee Shop.
0: Oh, they've not been mentioned yet.
1: Yeah, we talked about them earlier. Double
2: just a
1: D.
2: Little bit. The Philly cheesesteak you can get there.
1: That's right.
0: Oh, that's what that was about.
1: Curry Leaf. We've got Cosmic Grind, Chimney Tree, Buttercream, Broomstick, Beaupre, and Applebee's.
0: That's right. Buttercream was at Hops last week also.
2: That's right.
0: Great yeah. Cake pops.
2: My mom got a... She got a couple things from Ollie. Oh,
0: there's
2: gosh.
0: One.
2: It was a...
0: I remember the caramel one.
1: Did they melt in the car?
0: No, they did not make it to the car.
2: Didn't make it to the car, but also they got the hard chocolate on the outside, which
0: yes.
2: makes it pretty resistant to melting and things like that. I mean, you could put it in a sauna and sure, it's going to melt still.
1: No. I'm laughing because we've been frequenting Fresh Freeze for the ice cream.
2: Mm-hmm.
1: The chocolate dip, that disappears. It starts to melt just as quick as a soft serve.
2: Yeah, they might need to take some notes from Molly and the buttercream.
1: Yeah, I think so. Yeah.
2: Hi, you're on the shopping show.
3: Hey, your mom ordered a Twinkie dipped in chocolate, which I highly recommend.
2: Ah, that was it. Okay.
3: It was really good.
0: What was
3: and
0: the
3: then
0: caramel
3: some layers,
0: one?
3: Chocolate chip cookie with a cake pop in the middle with caramel.
0: That's the one.
3: And then another chocolate chip cookie, and then it was all dipped in chocolate. And then there was a crunch around the outside.
1: Sounds to me like
3: that killed you.
1: The diet sheet got inverted.
3: Yeah, well, I didn't feel so. I ate both of them right there and then, and I didn't feel so good afterwards. I should have stopped at the Twinkie and saved the other one, but oh, God, it was calling to me. Winston did help with a bite.
0: Yeah,
2: I had a bite of the Twinkie also.
0: I
2: remember that.
3: But I highly recommend the Twinkie dipped in chocolate. I mean, I don't know what, but it really is good.
1: Yeah, you probably don't want to do any kind of a chemical analysis on that either.
3: No, absolutely no way. I mean, it's yeah, one of those things that could probably survive through an atomic bombing attack and all, but no, it tasted good going down, and I enjoyed every bit of it.
2: All right, well, thank you for the ringing endorsement, Mom.
3: Bye.
1: Okay, buttercream broomstick. I guess we got to do something with it now, huh?
0: Okay.
1: These are $40 values, regular 28, A at 20. I don't think you need that for the Twinkie, do you?
0: Well, with how thick the chocolate is.
1: Cut through the Twinkie. Let's go at 14. That's
2: wow.
1: That's half of the regular price. We just kind of cut it through there. 14 for the 40.
2: 40s.
1: We don't have that many. Our risk level is low.
2: Okay. Big discount for buttercream broomstick. Find them all throughout Humboldt at different events. But, of course, they do have the downtown location, or in Old Town specifically now, a permanent fixture. So you are able to pop on over and see all the different confections
1: Pop,
2: they have.
1: I got it.
2: Yep. Cake pops they have.
1: Yeah.
2: Not lollipops specifically, but they have a lot of different cakes on sticks. Hello, you're on the shopping show.
4: Yeah, I'll take one of those broomsticks.
2: All right, one buttercream.
1: All right, Sharon, you got it.
4: Thank you.
1: Thanks. Bye-bye.
4: 10-19. Bye-bye.
1: Yeah, I probably ought to price a couple of these things, huh? I sense they're about to fly.
0: Yes.
1: You want a limit of two? No.
2: Hello, you're on the shopping show.
5: Hello.
1: Hello.
5: I would like a buttercream.
1: Just one?
5: I'll take two.
1: All right.
5: Price is right, for sure. Pam, $11.74.
1: Oh, you can't quibble on the price. Give me a break.
5: I know. It's wonderful.
2: She was saying the price
5: That's
2: is right.
5: That's the best deal going.
1: It is right now.
5: Yep.
1: All right.
5: All right,
1: Pam.
5: Thank you.
1: Thanks, Pam.
5: Bye.
1: Bye-bye. Okay, let me finish the rest.
0: Yeah,
1: of
0: the chocolate covered Twinkie must have disappeared before it got back to the booth, because I only saw the cookie one.
1: Well, you were probably sucking down some suds somewhere.
0: No, this was I was detoxing.
1: Afterwards? Oh,
0: sobering up.
2: Hello, you're on the shopping show.
6: Hello, I would like two of your buttercream,
2: Donna,
6: right. 7757.
2: 7757 for Donna. All right, you got it, Donna.
6: Oh, can I have those marked as gifts?
2: Sure.
1: Oh, yeah, fake us out. Ha, ha, ha. I think not.
6: Thank you.
1: All right, thanks, Donna. Bye-bye.
6: Bye.
1: All right, well, you have two to go.
2: We have two coupons left for the buttercream broomstick. They are $40 values, going for $14, located in Snug Alley in downtown Eureka. But also, you can find them out and about at different vending events like Hops and Humboldt, but that's obviously past. But they get out.
0: I wonder if she's at the Arcata Friday Night Market.
2: Is she?
0: I don't know.
2: No, I can't
1: confirm. Right now, she's probably downtown slammed.
0: That is true.
2: Hi, you're on the shopping show.
7: Hi, I'll take one of those buttercreams.
1: Oh, nice restraint.
7: Yeah, I'm 5521 Debbie.
2: All right, Debbie,
7: you got one.
2: Thank
7: you. Have a great afternoon.
1: Thanks.
7: Bye-bye.
1: All right, I think our last butter-covered Twinkie is about to go.
2: Hello, you're on the shopping show.
8: Hi, is it a little bit of one on the buttercream?
2: It is now, because we just have one left.
8: Well, then I'll take it. This is Eileen, 586.
2: 586, all right. Better than half price, even.
8: I know it. Thanks, guys.
2: You're welcome. Bye-bye.
1: Thanks, Eileen.
8: Okay, bye.
2: All right, sells out the buttercreams.
0: Yep.
2: Hoorah.
0: All the chocolate-covered Twinkies are gone.
1: That's so weird. I'm trying to think who would... That's probably like peanut butter cups. Some of you tripped, there was a whole campaign for a while.
0: You got chocolate on my Twinkie. You got Twinkie in my chocolate.
1: Yeah. Mm-hmm. That somehow there was an issue in the kitchen, and it turned out to be positive. I wonder if you could deep fry. They do deep fried Twinkies.
0: I've heard of deep fried Twinkies. I've never had one.
1: How about a deep fried chocolate Twinkie?
0: Oh.
2: I don't know if that's been done. I suppose you could. You could deep fry it and then put it in chocolate afterwards. That'd probably be the way to go.
1: So a Twinkie is sponge cake, basically, right?
2: Cream-filled sponge cake.
1: Yeah, I'm glad I don't have a fryer. I mean, you could start messing with, just buy some pound cake or make some pound cake.
2: You do have an air fryer, Dad.
0: Well, it's a tiny.
1: That little thing, I can't.
2: You can make one.
1: The stove, the lower section is also.
2: Oh. You can make one deep fried Twinkie.
1: Yeah, but then I have to clean it. Mm-hmm. Clean up the grease and the oil.
0: Making it's fun, the cleanup, that's what gets
2: you. The thing with air fryers is that there's no oil.
1: How do you deep fry something in air?
2: It just superheats it. So you get the crunch, but you don't have the oil. It's supposed to be
1: It sucks out all the cream?
2: Does not suck out all the cream.
0: Then it's not a Twinkie. It's just a deep-fried sponge cake.
2: Mm-hmm.
1: Or, air-fried.
0: An air-fried sponge cake.
2: Could be an option to go for.
1: I think I'll just have to make friends with somebody in a restaurant. Say, here, I'll give you one if you keep one. Let's see what this thing does. It'll probably bounce off the floor. 442-5744. Cruising has started. The sun is out. The tide is coming in, and here we are.
0: Yeah, as long as that bouncing Twinkie doesn't punch a hole through the ceiling.
1: Yeah. All right. I'm going to do an Applebee's blowout.
0: Okay.
1: Act surprised when you hear the blowout song.
9: Mind-boggling blowout on the shopping show. Remember, only call for blowout items for the next few minutes.
0: I remember the price that they were earlier.
1: All right, they don't have Twinkies. Let's get that straight right now.
0: What price are these?
2: Okay. They got apples, though.
1: That's right. They've got apples and apple pie.
2: And bees.
0: They've got to have apple pie.
1: Got to have apple pie, right?
0: Yeah, they have to have apple pie.
1: look it up before I get too excited here. $40 values. They are four $10 coupons. We're doing our crack research team.
2: I bet they have apples on the kids' menu, apple slices.
0: Yes, they serve a sizzling caramel apple pie.
1: Right on, okay.
0: So yes, they do have apple pie.
1: All right, so we got apples at Applebee's for apple pie. That's right, and they've got ice cream.
2: Mm-hmm. Okay.
0: And Google's asking, if you want, I can share the calorie count. No, I don't think so.
1: No, we're just focusing on having some fun here. 40s for 19.
2: Wow. Okay, under half price. Applebee's.
1: That's apple pie bees.
0: That is better than the price I had on the website.
1: That's all right.
2: $1 under half price here for the Applebee's. 40s going for 19. Do you have a limit for how many a person can purchase?
1: Depends on who's calling. No, that's not right. That's not the right answer.
2: Let's say two or three.
1: How about three?
0: Three. All right. Three it is.
2: Ah, you're on the shopping show.
10: Hi. I'll get an Applebee's for Connie, 8380.
2: All right. Okay. One Applebee's for you, Connie.
10: Thanks.
1: Thanks.
2: Bye.
10: Bye. Bye.
0: It was one Applebee's, or did she get the full three?
2: She got one.
0: All right. Just the one.
2: Hi. You're on the shopping show.
11: Well, good morning. I'd like a couple of the Applebee's, please.
1: All righty. Are you an apple pie fan?
11: Well, no, just dinners.
1: You're killing me.
11: Yeah.
1: Okay. No,
11: this is Tom from Sunny Fortuna. And I guess we're going to let you have a little sun today.
1: Thank you very much. Yeah.
11: Yeah. And it's 378.
1: Yeah,
11: something there.
1: All right, bud. Thanks.
11: All right. Thank you.
1: Bye-bye.
2: Hi, you're on the shopping show.
12: This is Big Ed.
1: All right, bud.
2: Big time Ed. All right. How many Applebee's would you like?
12: Let's go with two of them.
1: All right. Apple pie.
12: Yeah, that's what I was thinking.
1: All right.
12: Apple pie. I'd have to go for that.
1: Yeah.
0: Well, you have an apple pie for every room in the house.
12: $99.30.
1: All right. Thanks, bud.
12: Thanks, Mike.
1: Bye-bye.
2: Dad, would you go for an apple pie over even a blueberry pie? I know he sometimes just make you into a caricature.
1: Yes.
2: Anything blueberry related.
1: At this point, yes.
2: You go apple pie over blueberry? Okay.
1: As a standalone? Yeah.
2: Sure, as a standalone.
1: Yeah, because you can get blueberries any time of the year.
2: You can get apples any time of the year.
1: I know, but this is the apple time of the year.
2: Gotcha. Hi, you're on the shopping show.
13: Hey, I'll take two of those.
1: All right.
2: Two it's Applebee's. All right.
1: You know who.
13: Yeah. It is, if you know who.
1: All right.
13: I love apple pie.
1: Thanks, Ruth. Bye-bye.
13: Bye now.
0: The original Ruth.
2: Hello, you're on the shopping show.
14: Hi. How many coupons can you use per visit?
1: $10 per person in your party.
14: $10 per person. I'll take two.
1: All righty.
14: June 1659.
1: Thanks, June.
14: Thank you. Bye-bye.
1: Bye-bye.
2: Bye.
1: It sounds like they're shaking an apple tree down.
2: Hi, you're on the shopping show.
15: Hi, I'd like three Applebee's.
1: Alrighty.
15: Very good. This is, you know who it is, Brian.
2: Well, this is Mike. This is Mike 25.
1: Yeah, he,
2: but 9652 is the PIN number.
15: Yeah, going for 26.
2: Coming up here.
1: No, you're going for apple pie. Let's keep our focus where it belongs. Right, yes.
15: Yes.
1: All right. Thanks, bud.
15: Thank you very much.
1: Bye-bye.
2: Okay. Hi, you're on the shopping show.
16: Hi, well, how much are the Applebee's?
1: 19 for the 40s.
16: Okay, I'll take two of those.
1: Oh, big spender.
16: 12.59, Mike.
2: 12.59 for Mike.
1: Hey, somebody's got to give you a hard time today.
16: Yeah.
1: All right, Mike. Thanks, bud.
16: Okay, bye.
1: Bye-bye. All right, we are down to our final threesome.
2: Three Applebee's left here on the show. They're under half price by just a dollar. It's a $40 value going for $19. You'll be able to,
1: join Mike and Tom and everybody else there enjoying apple pie.
2: Sure. I guess that's the trade-off with them in timeout. You know, Applebee's is a little more limited in how much money you can use, but you can use it any time when you're watching the football games. Where for timeout...
1: No, they have apple pie.
2: And they also got apple pie there.
1: There you go. That's.
2: I've seen them both on Broadway. Both have the football viewings and TVs and stuff. And you can see the difference in between the two, though.
1: Apple pie.
2: Apple pie, sure. Applebee's here right now, available. $40 values going for $19.
1: Well, that may be all she wrote.
0: Well, I got another minute left of the music, so we'll go for one more minute then.
2: What sort of special? I know they got their rotating menus for specials. Winston, do you see anything cool there they got right now while we wait for the music to...
1: They're the cheeseburger taco. Ooh,
2: yeah, but that's a yearly fixture, though. It's not
1: that's something...
2: It's a limited time?
1: Just came...
2: Oh, okay.
1: Well, it was just added.
2: Just added, okay.
1: Now, whether or not it's... How long it's going to stick
0: around.
1: It's
0: still showcasing the Bourbon Street chicken and shrimp. Well, I remember having that.
1: Oh, man.
0: I remember having that earlier this year.
1: Not fair.
0: Well, they can't have apple pie on every single...
1: No, it's the shrimp part.
2: It is the shrimp part. I was getting them. Maybe you could substitute the shrimp out for an apple pie.
0: There it is.
2: Grilled cheese. Chicken and apple pie.
0: Grilled cheese cheeseburger.
2: Now.
0: Grilled cheese cheeseburger.
2: Okay, that's what they're offering now is the special?
0: That's one of the three that are being highlighted.
2: Hi, you're on the shopping show.
17: Yeah, this is Kerry at... 3322 and get a couple of those Applebee's.
1: Two of them?
2: I think we got one left.
1: All right.
17: Oh, I'll take. Okay.
1: 3322.
17: 22.
1: Boy, I screwed that up.
17: Under Danelle.
1: All right. You got them.
17: Okay.
2: Thank you.
17: How many did I get?
1: Two. Or if you want all three, okay. I don't care.
2: Do we have three? I thought we just had one.
0: Yeah, we have three left.
1: I've got three left.
2: Oh, okay. Well, excuse me. I did not know what I was talking
17: about. Thank you.
1: All right. You got it.
17: All right.
1: Thanks.
17: Bye.
0: All right, that take the last of the Applebee's?
2: There's one left.
0: All right, last one survived. Grilled cheese cheeseburger. This does not look healthy, but it looks so good.
2: I think that's called a patty melt.
1: Well,
0: patty melts usually have Thousand Island dressing. This looks just like it has cheese.
2: Oh, okay.
0: But... What do they put on the bread to grill it? Do they put to butter or do they use mayonnaise? Because mayonnaise
2: sure
0: is what
2: butter.
0: Gives you the little bit extra flavor.
2: Yeah, some folks like using mayonnaise.
0: Yeah, I was one of those like, ew, you put mayonnaise on it? I tried it, and yeah, I stand by what
1: so
0: they say.
1: So what happens to it when you burn it?
0: It's just like any other grease.
1: It was like butter.
0: Yeah.
2: I mean, it's a fat still. It's mayonnaise. Okay.
1: I was worried about rescuing the pot after
2: Well, yeah, you got to watch what you're cooking. You just don't leave it there and wait till smoke starts coming out.
0: Yeah, you don't plop it down and then leave for 5 minutes not flipping.
1: I think it's done. All right, so we will return.
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0: Alright, we are back in. Even though we got another hour and 15, I am ready for
1: lunch. I know. Those are residual from last week's sheet.
0: Okay. So we'll just...
1: Number one and number last.
0: Oh, yeah. We sold out that one already.
1: Yeah. So, all right.
0: Yes, I am already ready for lunch, even though lunch is not for another hour and 15.
1: Apple pie.
0: Oh.
1: For lunch.
0: I don't know if I'll have enough time to... run by Applebee's, get an apple pie, and then come back for baseball.
1: Oh, you got 4 hours to eat it, though.
0: That is true. Yeah. I'll just have to mull it over.
1: Something for contemplation purposes.
0: Mm-hmm.
1: All right. You find anything interesting on that?
2: It depends what business we were talking about.
1: Oh.
0: No, Dad was just saying, I could
1: this
0: go...
1: This one.
0: I could go down to Applebee's and get an apple pie for...
1: Lunch.
2: Oh, yeah. I suppose you could.
0: Take a while to get back here for baseball, but as he said, I got 4 hours to...
2: You got some time to kill. Sure.
1: Turn it in, yep. All right. So where are we? Oh, we got a short segment, huh?
2: We got some
0: We still got two more for this hour.
1: That's what I'm saying. We're kind of running a little tight to the next break, that's all.
0: Well, I got just the thing. I know, I think it was Amy was the one who was looking for the Murphys, but they are available now.
1: And Michael, and. This is going to be a little bit different, as you might imagine, for this week's show. Ooh. Why would that be, Stefan?
2: Because we have...
0: Do I need the dramatic sound effect?
1: No. It's Stefan's idea.
2: We're just going to have extra Murphys this week. So we're going to allow... I'm not sure what the limit is. You doing three?
1: I'm doing three.
2: Okay. We're going to have a three as the limit for Murphy's Markets.
1: All right.
2: So call on in. You get an extra Murphy's. We have just more Murphy's in general as well for this week.
1: Uh-huh.
0: And now we find out who is getting the first couple of Murphy's.
1: No, we just let it ring for a little bit.
0: Is it going to be one of the regulars? Or is it going to be one of the first-time Murphys?
2: Hi, you're on the shopping show.
3: Oh, God, I can't even remember when we were the first-timers. I remember it's when you were still doing them on Wednesdays, too.
1: Oh, see?
0: Well, when?
3: Rick was doing it. I came in much later in the game. Did it become my job? But three Murphys is worth waiting for, because we missed it the day that the Stew's Brew guy was there.
0: Yeah, we noticed.
3: Oh, did you notice? I don't know how I went to a pancake breakfast for the fire department in Fieldbrook, and somehow it slipped in during that time, the little bit of time I was gone. But I'll let somebody else get some, but I'll, of course, take three, please.
1: All right. You got it, lady. Thanks.
3: Thanks.
2: Thank you.
1: Bye-bye.
2: Bye.
0: That's why you always got to have a radio, no matter where you are.
2: Hi, you're on the shopping show.
4: I think it's a loyalty thing. I'll take three, thanks.
1: Okay, Linda.
4: 29:33.
1: Thanks.
4: Thank
1: bye bye.
4: Bye bye.
1: Loyalty to whom? That's the question.
2: Hello, you're on the shopping show.
5: Yes, this is Randy 5468.
1: Oh,
5: I would like.
1: He's alive.
5: Three Murphy. I've been waiting for the bell. Thank you.
1: All right, three Murphys. You got them.
5: Three Murphys, 5468. Thank you.
1: Thanks.
2: Thanks,
1: bye-bye.
2: Randy. Bye.
1: Okay.
2: 707-442-5744. Hi, you're on the shopping show.
6: I'll take three.
1: All righty, Pat. You got them.
6: Thank you, boys.
1: Thanks.
2: You're welcome, Pat. Bye. Extra Murphys are available this week.
1: No, he doesn't have to suffer through us.
2: Hi, you're on the shopping show.
7: Hi, may I get extra Murphys?
2: Sure.
7: Blake? Three.
1: Yes, that's three.
7: Yes, thank you.
1: Okay, Joy, you got it.
7: All right, thanks.
1: Thanks. Bye-bye.
7: Bye.
1: One, two, three.
0: And there be three.
2: Hello, you're on the shopping show.
8: Oh. Hello?
2: Hi. You're on the shopping show.
8: I'd like two Murphys, please.
1: Oh, he's going with two.
2: Oh, you can get a third if you'd like.
8: Yes, I would like three then.
2: All right. I was hoping so.
8: I'll be going on Monday for the old people discount also.
1: Oh, yeah, I see that's there.
8: Yeah.
1: I try to sneak through without being noticed.
8: Oh. Okay. Right. Thank you for all the goodies.
1: Thanks, bud. Bye. Bye.
9: So that's why you keep rushing out of the studio after Talk Shop every weekday.
2: His disguise has been busted. Hello, you're on the shopping show. Hi, you're on the shopping show.
9: The silent caller called in.
2: Good morning, you're on the shopping show.
10: Hi, this is Nancy 920. I'd like two, please.
2: You don't want to get a third one, Nancy?
10: Nope, two is enough, thank you.
2: All right, fair enough.
1: Thanks.
10: All right.
2: Bye.
1: Bye-bye.
9: All right, got time for one more call before we got to take the last break of the hour.
2: Hi, you're on the shopping show.
11: Hi, this is Dave, 1313. I'll take three Murphys.
1: All right. You got it, Dave.
11: Thank you.
1: Thanks. Bye-bye.
2: We'll have more Murphys after this. We are allowing for three per purchase now.
9: Or just for today.
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18: Did you know the use of prescribed burning is an important tool to reduce the impacts of wildfires, including smoke? Hi, I'm Brian Wilson with the North Coast Air Quality Management District. Prescribed or controlled burns are conducted by the U.S. Forest Service, Cal Fire, tribal nations, timber harvest companies, fire safe councils, and others. Because wildfires are unplanned and burn out of control, their smoke impacts are widespread and unpredictable. By contrast, prescribed fires are highly managed, less intense, smaller and slower moving than wildfires, and for these reasons, they generally produce less smoke.
2: Please use a mixture of cash and shopping show when paying for a good or service, and remember that coupons do not count for tipping. Those servers cannot pay their light bill with the shopping show.
9: Yeah, so a couple of people have tried using shopping show for bills and utilities, and it just did not work out. We've got 5 more minutes, and we still have some Murphys available. And yes, the rumors are true. You can, for this show, purchase up to 3.
2: Hello, you're on the shopping show.
19: Hi, this is Eileen, 586, and I'd like 3.
2: Okay, 3 Murphys for Eileen.
19: Oh.
1: You got them.
2: All right, thank you.
19: Thank you. Thank you, dear.
2: Bye.
19: Bye.
1: 1, 2, 3.
2: All right, the heat is on. We got 4 minutes left till the top of the hour. You can get 3 Murphys per call. 707-442-5744. Hello, you're on the shopping show.
20: This is Ron, 7837. Can I get 3 of the Murphys?
2: You can.
20: Okay. Thank you.
2: Thanks, Ron.
1: Thanks.
2: That's all I got, all I got to say. Bye.
20: Yep. Bye.
1: Somewhat direct.
2: Hello, you're on the shopping show.
21: All right. I will get 3 Murphys.
1: Okay.
3: And can I have the office?
2: Sure. We'll send you over to Ken.
3: Great. Thanks.
1: Here you go.
2: Yeah. 707-442-5744. We got Murphy's Markets available on the shopping show. Yeah.
9: Despite the allure of the 4 hours of apple pie, I think I'm going to go with Murphy's. Actually, I think they might have some pies.
1: Yeah, they have Kimmy's pies. Well.
9: Yeah.
1: In boxes by the first checkout stand.
9: Yes.
1: That's why I go to the fourth. Too easy just to kind of nudge one of those on the conveyor belt there. And mm-hmm. I don't know how it got in the bag. 442-5744. Murphy's is available. Groups are, or max rather now, is three. So if you have a little bigger appetite, a little bit bigger need for, let's say, an extra day off from work that might result in a three-day weekend, coming up in the near future?
9: Yes.
2: In the near future.
1: This could help you out.
9: In the not-too-distant future. Oh, wait. That's... Start singing the theme song for Mystery Science Theater 3000.
1: Oh.
9: Yes. Well, at first, really... Well, that and also the Muppets really got me into... look, puppetry. That's interesting.
1: Yeah. This could also help you out in the wine department, even if you're sticking around home. You've got a pretty significant selection of wines in each of the stores. Yeah, I think each of the stores. So, treat yourself a little bit extra. Get ready for whatever may be coming up for you and yours for that extra three-day extravaganza. All right.
9: Got
1: fine.
9: A minute and change.
2: Well, we got extra Murphys.
9: We've done all we can with the Murphys.
2: Oh, no, we've not done all we can. I think we might figure out something over the commercial break here.
1: Maybe not. Maybe so.
9: Oh, what?
1: Don't rely on it, though.
9: Want to open it up even further from three?
2: There'll be conversations had in commercial breaks.
1: All right.
9: If I didn't have two, I would grab one myself, but I have enough Murphys to satisfy me.
1: Hey, why don't you do a bell?
9: Oh, well, we got 40 seconds.
1: So what?
9: Oh, well, we got the music already queued up, so.
1: Oh, I don't hear it. Oh, now I do.
2: Slow fade.
1: Okay.
9: What do we do for the last minute?
2: All right, well, we got 1 hour left. Hey.
1: Fine.
2: Since I got a couple minutes, I'll just tell a joke then, or a couple seconds. Dad, did you know an apple pie costs $2.80 in Jamaica? Geez. And $1.40 in Bermuda? These are the pie rates of the Caribbean. Ha ha! All right, we'll be back in the 11 o'clock hour. Yeah.

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3: Let's take a look at the weekend weather here on the North Coast. There's going to be more cloudy to partly cloudy conditions going into the start of early next week, and there will also be a slight possibility of rain showers and drizzle both Saturday and Sunday evening. 5 to 15 mile per hour winds will be continuing to shift between the north to the northwest, and temperatures this weekend are looking to be from 60 to 73 degrees. That is a quick look at the weekend weather on the North Coast.
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0: We are back. Hello.
1: There we go.
2: Yep, switched it over.
0: I'm here. We've got letter A is our half-price letter still. We've got one more hour left for the A's to be able to take advantage of the A, and we've got Murphy's Markets. We changed it up a little bit. You can pick up as many as three.
2: For this week.
0: For this show. So, what else do we have here? Anything exciting?
2: We got the...
0: Oh, what happened? Neither Ken nor I knew what happened to all the Ken's picks. Are they still...
2: They're all over here. They were all brought over here.
3: Some of the Ken's picks that you wrote may not really
0: be
3: valid.
0: The first and last were leftovers from last week.
3: Okay. That makes sense then.
0: So, but we've got four stud ones.
3: Sure. Yeah, you want to fire one off, Winston?
0: Yeah, let's make it happen.
1: I was going to do the auctioneer, but I guess we can do that. After all the work I put in to find a sound effect.
3: Oh, we can do the auctioneer after this. Heck, this is good for the whole segment, so we will have time after we announce it.
1: Oh, there's none over on your side?
3: Oh, no. This is the Ken's pick.
1: I know. I thought you had some over where you are.
3: No. I got them right here, yep. And the one that I got for this segment is Joe's Green Barn in McKinleyville. It's a $50 value for Joe's. We have them going for $36 here on the shopping show, and there's a total of four coupons. 1, 2, 3, 4.
0: Lucky four.
3: Four for Joe's Green Barn at the Old Adele's in McKinleyville on Central and Gwynn. Open daily, 7 a.m.
1: The Old Naveen's.
3: The Old Naveen's also. Daily from 7 to 9.
1: I don't remember it ever being that.
3: Hi, you're on the shopping show.
4: Hi, this is Nancy, 920. I'd like one of those Joes.
3: All right, Nancy, you got it.
4: Thank you.
0: Thanks. Bye-bye.
3: Joe's Green Barn in McKinleyville, 50s, going for $36. Here is a Ken's pick. Hi, you're on the shopping show.
5: I'll take two, please.
3: I can get you one, Linda. Is this Linda?
5: Okay, one's fine.
3: Okay. Hi, Linda.
5: And by the way, Brian, when I said loyalty, I'm talking about loyalty to the shopping show.
0: Oh, okay.
5: I remember the dollar days. You used to do them during the week, the dollar days.
0: Oh, yes, the double discount days, yes.
5: Oh, that was so fun. I used to rush home from work. And the other thing I'd like to say is, hi, Angie. It was great hearing your voice. Okay, guys, thanks a lot. Okay.
3: Thanks, Linda.
0: Yeah. The double discount wasn't necessary. Everybody's embraced moments.
3: Yeah, it was a bit tough here for the folks at the station.
0: Yeah.
3: Hi, you're on the shopping show.
6: Hi, I'll take one of those Green Barns. Dave, 1313.
3: 13-13. All right, Dave, you got it.
0: Thanks.
6: Bye-bye.
0: Bye.
3: One last Joe's Green Barn as the Ken's pick. It's a $50 value, going for $36 right now.
0: We still have got Murphy's available, too.
1: This is probably the first time in a while we've been able to talk about Joe's because they all sell out before the show.
3: Well, they might sell out here for the Ken's pick. The last single coupon is here. It's a $50 value. Comes in 2 25s. And 50 is the most you can use per visit to Joe's Green Barn. You can use it for all their items. They got hamburgers. I remember there being pretty big hamburgers in the past that I saw there.
0: Yep.
3: Now that Dad does not live in McKinleyville anymore, I drive by Joe's Green Barn much less than before. And that is a shame because that was the next item I want to try on the menu. But I can still go up there, and you can too. You can give us a call and grab this. They have omelets, breakfast burritos, cheesecakes, and more.
0: And more.
3: Hi, you're on the shopping show.
7: Hey, can I get a Murphy's if you still have it?
0: You can get up to three of them if you want.
7: Okay.
0: At half price, because I know who you are.
7: That sounds great. Can I mark those as gifts?
0: You can.
7: I don't think anyone's ever ID'd me, but I better be safe.
0: Jeez.
7: And it's Amanda 8429.
3: 8429. All right, Amanda, you got
7: Thank
3: it.
7: Thank you.
0: Okay, bye-bye. I don't think this would prevent you from being ID'd.
3: Mm-hmm.
0: But, you know, what the heck. But some places, if you're under 50, it's either like you're a senior or you get ID'd.
3: Sure.
0: It's like, okay, that's what you want.
3: I will take one Murphy's also.
0: Okay.
3: Oh, no, you have the right one.
0: Why?
3: Because the, well, I can't say it on the radio. I don't want people to...
0: Oh,
1: Neither you or your wife's names start with the letter A, so no trying to ask for that.
0: I got it.
3: Hey, there you go. That's the station employee discount everybody has.
1: Get the regular pen like all the rest of us.
3: Hi, you're on the shopping show.
8: Good morning. Do you have any more Murphy's Market?
0: We do. You want one, two, or three of them?
8: I'll take two.
0: Okay.
8: Perfect. This is Rhonda at 9378.
3: 9378.
0: Okay, you got it, Rhonda.
8: Thank you.
0: Thanks. Bye-bye.
8: Bye.
0: What is it? One's good, two's better, three's best?
1: Yep.
0: Yeah.
1: Now, I heard the one's good, two's best, three's a crowd.
0: Well, I guess it depends on what your context is.
3: Well, yeah. What the context is. One last Joe's Green Barns here also. Available. It's a $50 value, going for $36 in McKinleyville, one of the most popular restaurants I think we've had on the shopping show.
0: Yeah, they do seem to have quite the following, which is nice.
3: Prime rib specials on Saturday and Sunday. They got the cowboy motif going on inside the barn. Mm. They got milkshakes also, and the large portions. You can take home leftovers.
0: Oh, you guys weren't there last weekend, were you? Nailed
3: at Joe's Green Barn last weekend.
0: Nailed a peach milkshake.
3: You made peach milkshakes before.
0: Yeah. Oh, really?
3: Yeah.
0: Oh,
1: maybe you're doing research comparing yours with
0: mine to
3: yeah,
0: to
3: I remember that was one of the big things for 4th of July when we watched the fireworks. We made peach milkshakes.
0: Oh, okay. Well, no, this was last weekend then. Some of the leftovers of Dad's, you know, he bought those jars. They're sealed, so it's safe. Took half of one of those and dropped it in.
3: No, oh, okay.
0: It was peachy.
3: I bet. Hi, you're on the shopping show.
9: Hey, you talked me into the Joe's Green Bar.
3: All right, you got the last one.
9: Yeah, thank you. This is Ann.
3: Oh, who's this?
0: Ann.
3: Oh, 520.
9: Yeah, 520, yeah.
3: All right, okay, you got it, Ann.
0: You got it. Thanks. Okay. Well, couldn't talk her into Murphy's, though, could I?
3: Couldn't talk her into the Murphy's.
1: Well, how many?

0: Up in show.
1: Well, good morning. Do you guys have any fin and feather pets?
0: Oh, I wish.
2: We have not had fin and feather in years.
0: They spend cash. They don't go with the shopping show. They pay for their advertisements other ways.
1: Oh, I see. Okay. All right. Well, thank you.
3: All righty.
0: You're welcome.
3: Bye-bye.
0: We love it here at the station when people do that, or businesses do that, but shopping show customers, I'm sure, have a different opinion.
3: Well, nothing precludes them from doing both.
0: Sure. That is definitely true.
4: Be an accomplished auctioneer.
5: At 125, do I hear 130? 130,000 for this authentic Comanche headdress. I got 130. I got 130. Do I hear 135? 140.
0: All right.
5: Do I hear 140?
0: Auctioneer.
5: 135.
2: That's why he's known for speaking very slowly. This was explained. Oh, this is what happened. Yeah, he wasn't locked. One of the characters in Family Guy is called Cleveland. Yeah. He used to talk super fast, and then he got hit upside the head, and now he talks so slowly.
0: Classic 2000s cartoon references here on The Shopping Show. Dad will pull out something from the 60s that we don't know. We'll pull out something from the 2000s that he doesn't know. Everybody gets confused. It's great. So, we got Pacific Motorcycle Training here for the make an offer. This is a $425 value that we will sell at whatever you are willing to offer us.
2: Well, usually we have an initial bid.
3: Well, let's see what somebody might want. So this is the motorcycle training course for beginners and for intermediate. I guess that's how it is, huh?
0: Uh-huh.
3: Intermediate riders.
0: Yeah, it's
3: that's about it. You like to get out in the sun? Want to do it safe? Want to do it on a motorcycle? This is how to do it.
0: Sure. It's a $425 value. You can offer us what you think it's worth, and we'll see if we can make a deal or not. The particulars that I have here is motorcycle training, beginner to intermediate riding skills, like my dad said. It's required for riders under 21 years of age, but it's recommended for those who are 21 years and older who seek to obtain a motorcycle endorsement on their California driving license. You got to call them up in advance to sign up for the class and let them know you got a coupon. Motorcycles and helmets are provided. The course may waive California DMV motorcycle skills riding test. Classes are taught out at Redwood Acres in the parking lot. 6 hours in the classroom, 10 hours of riding. It is part of the California Motorcyclist Safety Program and is taught by a certified total control riding clinic or clinicians.
3: Yeah, I wonder if those motorized bicycles or scooters, you know, those ones that drive around now. Mm-hmm. I had one following me yesterday going down to the bank, and I thought, okay, I wonder if that has to be street licensed.
0: I don't know.
3: And then we had the one individual who decided that the stop sign was optional for him, as was a helmet.
0: Mm-hmm.
3: And
2: oh, are you talking about
3: he crashed into a car that was driving by.
0: Yeah.
2: Oh, yeah, I remember
3: hearing that. The same thing, and Brian Stevens, the police chief for Eureka, is talking about some of the issues they have with these motorized bicycles. I don't know what they're really, e-bikes, going to the schools. And that there are clarifications that are now starting to happen. So I wonder if you need to have a license now to drive those things legally. Some of them can go up to 35 or 40 miles an hour.
0: Sure.
3: It's not in the bike lane. It's not on the sidewalk. It's something different. So anyway, how about safe operation of a motorized two-wheeled vehicle?
0: Mm-hmm.
3: There you go. That encompasses
0: specific
3: everything.
0: Specific motorcycle training.
3: They can help you out. $425 is the value. And again, that's 10 hours of field training.
0: Mm-hmm.
3: And one full day of classwork. So you really do kind of get the opportunity to find out what it's all about, how to do it safely. It's a $425 value. What do you think is a fair offer? We've got a threshold that's surprisingly low. Can we say it that way? Or do we
0: sure.
3: Or do we blurt it out?
0: No, we can let and see. Let's see what people want to offer us.
3: All right.
0: Pacific Motorcycle Training, it's $425 at whatever price you want to pay for it. But
2: it has to be a reasonable.
3: Maybe.
2: Yeah.
0: Let's not linger on it, though.
2: Yeah, Yeah, we won't sell it

0: for $5. Yeah, we have a our minimum threshold's a little bit more than that.
1: All right. Well, that is out there, and we're waiting for some.
2: Can we do a bell now?
0: Yes, now we can do a bell.
1: Mm-hmm.
2: Yeah, lots of choices there with the lodging, the returning lodging.
1: Sure.
3: The bell's toll for you.
4: You rang.
1: All right.
0: Yeah, Lurch sounds so quiet now compared with whoever the other guy is.
1: Well, we got the sound effect for the bell.
0: The radio Spider-Man guy.
1: Sure.
0: That you brought in.
1: So the bell is out now. Any item, $75 or greater, you can get a half price if you call and say you're a Dinaline. Could use it for Pacific Motorcycle Training, although you could offer us something even lower than that. You could also use it for our lodging options. We have the Elk Cove Inn and the Mountain Gate Cabins in Redding, Crescent City KOA, Vichy Springs. We have Greenbelt Electric here on the shopping show also.
0: Oil changes in Northwood.
1: Oil changes, yeah. Hi, you're on the shopping show.
5: I would like two Northwood Auto, the oil change.
1: All righty, Randy. So we got the procedures with the bell
5: Randy
1: here.
5: It's... I am the biggest ding-a-ling. I've been sitting here for 3 hours.
1: Well, hey, your perseverance has paid off. I can get you one of the Northwoods.
2: I can give them both.
1: Oh, okay. We'll give them both.
2: Yeah. If you want to go deep on what you buy.
5: And you can mark those as gifts as well.
1: Okay. I will mark them both down as gifts.
5: I'm a ding-a-ling in 5468. Thank you so much.
2: Thanks,
1: Randy.
5: Bye-bye.
2: Bye.
0: Actually, speaking of Northwood, I'm curious because I ordered a new key fob for my Buick through them. And it's been a couple weeks now. I'm a little curious how long it's going to take to arrive here. Because mine is...
2: Probably make a phone call and find out. Oh.
0: Yeah, mine is literally being held together by tape.
2: So I think what we're going to do here with the bell is if you want to buy multiples of whatever it is,
1: sure.
2: Each one still has to be over 75, but if you want to buy two or three or 25, whatever.
1: Yeah, sure. That sounds good. Hi, you're on the shopping show.
6: Yeah, you got Northwoods?
1: We do got Northwoods.
6: And if I'm a ding-a-ling, I get them at half price?
1: Yep, as many as you'd like.
6: One, two.
1: All right, you got two then.
6: Thank you.
1: I need your name and PIN.
6: Dave, my PIN's 4004.
1: All right, 4004 for Dave. You got two Northwoods.
6: Thank you.
2: Thanks.
1: Bye.
6: Ciao for now.
2: Bye.
0: An easy pin to remember. 4004.
1: Yep.
2: Yeah. What was it?
0: A palindrome.
2: Is that what it is?
0: Yeah. Mm-hmm. Same backwards and forward.
2: Oh, okay. That would be a question I would miss on Jeopardy.
0: It'd be easy to remember if your name was a palindrome. The only one I know off the top of my head is Hannah.
2: Right.
0: H-A-N-N-A-H.
2: Yeah. Anna.
0: Well, I was thinking guy names. I don't think there's that many. Except Bob.
1: Hello, you're on the shopping show.
7: Good morning still. I'll take a Northwood.
1: All right. Would you like it for half price?
7: Yes, dum-a-ding-a-ling.
1: All right, you got it then. Can I get your name and PIN?
7: 8467, Bill.
1: Bill. All right, Bill, you got the bell for Northwood.
7: Yeah. All right, thank you very much. You guys have a good day.
2: You too.
1: Bye.
7: Bye. Bye.
1: Waiting on the call to transfer. All right, here we go. You're on the shopping show.
8: Hi, I'm a ding-a-ling, 2589 for Vicky, 1 Northwood Chevrolet.
1: 2859 for Vicky?
8: Uh-huh.
1: 2859. Okay, Vicky, you got it.
8: Thank you.
1: You're welcome.
2: Thanks. Bye-bye.
0: I thought it was 2589.
2: That's what I thought, too.
1: That's what I said, 2859.
0: 2589.
1: 2589, okay.
0: Oh. Otto, that's a... boy palindrome name. Rainier.
2: Hi, you're on the shopping show.
9: This is Tom. I'm a ding-a-ling also. Can I get one of them Northwood Chevrolets?
1: You can.
2: Well, everybody's thinking automotive today.
0: Yeah.
2: I swore A1 was going to go.
0: You got to have oil changes.
2: I thought that would.
9: Once in a while, yes, you probably should.
2: Yeah.
9: right.
1: What was the name of
9: Thank
1: PIN?
9: You.
0: It's Tom, 378.
1: 378. Yep. Okay, Tom, thank you.
2: Thanks.
9: Yep.
2: Bye.
9: Thanks.
2: I'm still holding out for A1.
1: We do have them available. A1 Cleaning. It's a $195 value, going for $97.50. 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
14: 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Pretty innovative, huh?
0: Yes, I'd say it.
2: Whoops, hello.
0: Yes, I'd say it is innovative.
2: Hello?
0: Yes.
2: Okay. Innovation is our middle name. Fortunately, we can't remember what our first name is.
0: I still like my middle name a little bit more than Innovation. Not just because it's a legacy name.
2: Okay.
1: I like Frederick. It's fine.
2: No, I had a joke set up. It's fine. That's all right.
0: Wah, wah, wah.
2: Still got the Bell going. Still have Murphy's available, too. You can get three of the Murphy's.
0: And still got Hensel's, as was pointed out.
1: Oh, yeah. Yeah, Hensel's Ace Hardware is here. We got the 50s going for 30, 36.
0: They would not be eligible for the Bell because they're $25 cheaper.
1: That's right.
2: Yeah.
1: You could use it for A1 cleaning, as Dad was referencing before the commercial break. We have also Leslie's Lather Lounge that would be applicable for it. Humboldt Kayaks. Hi, you're on the Shopping Show.
15: All right. So I'll be at Dingling for Northwood.
1: Okay. Northwood Auto Service.
15: Yeah.
1: We got it for you, Debbie.
15: Great. Thank you.
2: Thanks.
1: You're welcome. Bye-bye.
2: Bye.
0: A little hesitant to do another Kent special because we've got this streak going for the Bell. Don't want to ruin it.
1: I think it'd be all right. It's kind of petered out a bit.
0: People gotta get their oil changed.
2: Well, last run here coming up.
1: Yeah, it's fire.
0: I definitely learned my lesson after one time. Full. Oh, 9 months with no oil change. Yeah, not having that happen again.
1: Hello, you're on the Shopping Show. Can you try it one more time, caller?
2: Do whatever you need to do, Andy, to make your phone work.
16: Sorry, I had to move.
2: There you go. Clean as a bell.
16: Shopping show, I mean, Murphy's and Hensel's.
2: All right.
1: Murphy's and Hensel's. How much of both would you like?
16: Two Murphy's and two Hensel's, please.
2: Okay.
0: Two and two.
2: We can do that for you.
16: Okay.
2: All right.
16: That's it for now. I'll be here till noon anyway.
2: Okay. Okay, so will we. Thanks, Andy.
16: Bye-bye.
2: I wonder what it is that he stands next to so often.
1: I don't know. Maybe he's a...
0: Is it a wall-mounted landline?
2: Maybe it's a radio.
1: He could be out in the sticks somewhere.
2: Yeah, that's
1: place
2: true.
1: Place with the poor reception.
2: A little shadowing going
1: on.
2: You're
1: going to start calling people, you sound like Andy, when they call in with issue.
0: No, we all want to give that type of a nickname out.
2: We still have got some Double D sitting here, too, which is kind of intriguing as well. These are $25 value coupons. You can use one of these per visit. It's a steakhouse. What more do you see? Yeah, okay, they got pork, they got chicken, they got seafood, but it's a steakhouse. 25 is going for 18 at Double D in Fortuna. Boy, that really didn't build it up too much, did it?
1: That's all right. We talked about them once or twice already.
2: Yeah.
1: Double D still here. Still got them.
2: How about if 18 became 15? What do you think that would do?
1: Yeah, I might move some. Let's try it.
2: All right. 18. How about a cow noise?
0: A cow?
2: A cow.
0: Got some cows?
2: I want to speak moo. There we go. All right. All right. The herd's a little concerned at this point. Yeah.
0: Oh, I should have played some of the... There was a clip I was watching earlier that had cows listening to jazz music.
2: Oh, well, we got cows listening to cows.
0: All right. What are the cows doing?
2: So we've got Double D going at 15. Knocked three extra bucks off. So save 10. Throw a number out that you want. 442-5744 is the phone number. Moo's talking to Moo's.
1: Double D steak going for $10 off. It's normally $25. We got it down to, or it's $25 value. We got it down to $15.
2: Save 40%
1: at a Double D steak here. 707-442-5744 is the number to call. Hi, you're on the shopping show.
17: Hello, I'd like to get three Murphys, please.
2: Three Murphys, okay.
1: And we do got that.
17: Okay, wonderful. Glad to hear it. My number is 6801, and my name is Ann.
2: All righty, Ann, you got them at half price.
17: All right, wonderful. Thank you so much.
2: Thanks. Bye-bye.
17: All right, bye.
1: Bye. Where are their menu options listed? Hello, you're on the shopping show.
18: Hello, gentlemen. Yeah, this is Antonio. I will take one of the Double D. I'm the half price anyway.
1: Alrighty, you got it at half price then, Antonio, with the gold plated pin number.
18: 8710.
2: All right, you got it.
18: Many thanks, gentlemen.
2: Thank you.
1: Thank you.
2: Bye-bye. Bye. Okay. Ba-doom.
1: Hi, you're on the shopping show.
19: Yeah, this is Keith, 4551. You got a couple Murphys left?
2: I got them. You want one, two, or three?
19: Oh, I'll take three, I guess.
2: All right. Three it is.
19: And then throw in a couple of Double D's also.
2: All right. And two Double D's. Consider it done.
19: Okay. Thank you.
2: Thanks. Bye-bye.
19: Bye.
1: Double D Steak and Fortuna pulled up the menu option. They got the Mac Daddy Cheesy Bacon Burger. Guess what is on that? Macaroni and cheese and bacon and a hamburger.
2: Moo.
1: And, yeah, yes, they got the cow also. They got the standard regular old flame-broiled patty for the regular burger. They got a Big Dipper, which is prime rib on some baked bread. And you get a bunch of different dipping sauces.
0: All this talk about food. I'm not sure.
2: To play basketball?
1: To be the Big Dipper, maybe the Big Dunker.
2: Big Dipper. Oh, Will Chamberlain.
1: No, okay. Well, no, isn't he dead?
2: Yeah.
0: Yeah, he died a while ago. And actually,
1: I don't think they're serving that for Will Chamberlain anymore.
2: Okay. Well, in honor of. Not...
1: Steak sandwiches are there also. Oyster and shrimp po' boys. Black bean burgers for all the vegetarians out there. They got some Cobb salad options as well. They got a build your own, well, sides. I guess that's actually what this is. They got antipasta sides, steak fries, raviolis, country gravy. You can add on to just on the side. Jumbo tater tots. That might be a whole potato at that point.
0: Ho, ho, ho.
1: Grilled asparagus, sweet potato tater tots. I've not heard of that before, but I like it. Baked, you can get just a loaf of bread. Some Yukon baked potatoes.
0: With butter.
2: Yukon. That would be...
1: Mm-hmm. Grilled chicken breast. Just have one on the side. That is an option also. For the seafood and the steaks, they got filet mignon and steak Oscar.
2: Yeah.
1: Okay. Steak Oscar filet. I don't know what that means, but hey, if you go to Double D's, you probably do. Double D ribeye is also there. We're doing a special right now in Double D, folks.
0: At this point, I'm not going to be able to make it the next 24 minutes. I am so ready for lunch right now.
1: $25 values are going for $15 at Double D. Get as many as you like. 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Shrimp lovers trio of prawns. 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
2: That one sounds good.
1: That's a lot of shrimp. 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Lots of different options for steak or for seafoods. This is a Double D steak and for tuna.
2: 25 is going for 15 at 442-5744. You got a handful left, but it doesn't look like we've got.
1: People need to call in.
2: That's right. We still got some Murphys here, too. 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
6: All right, the Ken's special we got is Casa Garcia, the new Mexican restaurant that opened up on Harris at the old Jerk Kitchen building,
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6: 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I've not been there, but my dad has. Dad, yes. What do you think?
7: Lori and I went there this week. Let's see what Ann has to think.
6: Ann, what do you think of Casa Garcia?
8: It's a terribly cute building, and I love their little logo for their, I don't know what, you know what I'm saying, their sign.
7: Yes.
8: And their little cute little Mexican hut type thing. Very cute. So anyway, I want to try it out.
6: All
8: so
6: right.
8: Take one.
6: You
8: All right,
6: got
8: thank you
6: one, man.
7: Thanks.
8: Okay.
7: Bye-bye.
8: All right, bye-bye.
6: Okay, so you tried it out,
7: we
6: Dad.
7: We were there on Wednesday, I think.
5: And you didn't bring any to share?
7: There was nothing left to share.
6: Oh. Hi, you're on the Shopping Show.
9: Hi, could I get a Casa Garcia, please?
6: Sure.
9: I had lunch there last week, and it was excellent.
5: Ooh,
7: How would you describe the salsa? I've tried to do it, and it's not... Yeah, salsa means sauce, right? But most times we think more of like a pico de gallo kind of...
9: Their salsa is more like a sauce, and I'm a mild sauce person, and it was really good.
7: Yeah. Oh, I took mine and Lori's. Yeah, it's a thicker, but it's a brown, so I don't know if it's part of it, if the chocolate's in there or the adobe is in there. I don't know. I'm not sure what it is, but it's totally different and totally good.
9: My number is 1168.
6: 1168, and first name?
9: Janice.
6: All right. You got yourself a Casa Garcia.
9: Actually, why don't you make it two?
6: Oh, it's a Ken's pick, and we like to play by the one per customer.
9: Oh, one.
6: Yep.
9: Oh, okay. That's fine. Okay. Thanks a lot.
7: Thanks,
6: You're welcome,
7: Janice.
6: Bye-bye.
9: Bye. Bye.
6: I got three coupons left here for Casa Garcia. Hi, you're on the Shopping Show.
0: Hi, this is Dave, 6164. I'll try a Casa Garcia.
6: All right, Dave. You got it. Thank you.
0: All right.
7: Thanks.
0: I'll let you know how it is. Thank you.
7: Okay, bye-bye.
5: I was trying to bring up their menu, but for some reason I was getting redirected to another place in Eureka.
6: Hello, you're on the shopping show.
10: How's good morning? Can I get a couple double D's, please?
7: Couple double D's, okay.
10: 9795, I believe.
7: Uh-oh. You believe, huh? I believe, too, but was it trust but verify? How about your first name?
10: Chuck.
7: All right, Chuck, hang on for a second. We'll shoot you in the can, all right?
10: Thank you.
6: He just picked up a call, so he may be on hold for a moment.
7: Okay.
10: Okay, thanks.
7: Whoosh.
6: So what did you end up getting at Casa Garcia, Dad?
7: Well, we each got burritos.
6: Did you get
7: each
6: the...
7: Each wanted wet.
6: Did you get the shrimp burrito?
7: No.
6: Oh.
7: Fish. Grilled fish.
6: Okay.
7: And Lori got meatless.
6: Sure. A rice and bean burrito.
7: Which was kind of a surprise. No, it was a full-on burrito, but when the question was for meat, she said no. But the cool thing is that they said, okay, red or green sauce.
6: Mm-hmm.
7: I looked at Lori, and she looked at me and kind of went, I said, well, how about half and half? Do one half with red, one half with green.
6: I've seen that.
7: First time I've ever thought. Oh. I've never seen it before.
6: Oh, yeah. It's not the most common, but it happens.
7: And it's like, yeah. Green.
6: The color is there if you
7: green,
6: want.
7: Green, by the way.
6: That's your preferred?
7: Oh, yeah, on this one.
6: For Casa Garcia? Okay.
7: No question about it.
6: But now, how was the shrimp burrito, though?
7: I don't know.
5: You had the grilled fish.
7: I had fish.
6: Oh, the fish. I'm sorry.
7: They packed it all in. It was a go-back.
6: Oh, okay. That was the question. Well, would you go back?
7: In fact, it might be visited this weekend.
6: Woo-hoo. All right.
7: Yes. Who knows?
6: Hi, you're on the shopping show.
11: Oh, hey, y'all.
6: What
11: hey. Hey, I might go to Casa Garcia.
7: All right.
6: And you will go.
11: Anything named Garcia is good for me.
6: Well, I don't think Jerry's going to be there.
11: Well, we'll see.
7: Yeah. All right.
6: You got him in the corner.
7: Thanks, bud.
6: Thanks, Willie.
7: Oops. Yeah, it was a pleasant. Yeah, the tables were all clean. I mean, it was all the indicators you look for. And new bar.
6: No, oh, okay.
7: Which was kind of a nice setup there. You didn't trip over it coming in the door.
6: Mm-hmm.
7: It was just a nice setup, and they had it set for like twos to eight with the table settings.
6: Okay. Yeah. Hi, you're on the shopping show.
12: Hey, it's Andy again. Any more Murphys left?
7: I got them. Have you bought any yet?
12: No.
7: All right.
12: I mean, yes.
7: Okay.
12: Yes. I bought two already.
7: You want a third?
12: Yeah.
7: Okay. You got it.
12: Thank you.
7: Thanks.
6: Bye.
12: Bye for now.
6: One of my favorite dishes.
5: Which Andy was that?
6: Oh, 1544.
5: Okay.
6: The pineapple dish where they carve out the pineapple and...
7: Oh, they had that burning soup thing.
6: Oh, yeah, the mocha. That's popular.
5: Oh, like the one that's
6: bucks.
5: In the cast iron?
6: Usually. No, not cast iron.
5: Or whatever that
6: volcanic rock.
5: Rock. Yeah, that's the one.
6: Hi, you're on the shopping show.
13: Hey, I'd pick a Costa Garcia if you have one left.
6: Yeah, I got the last one here.
13: Okay, it's under Rhonda for 9378.
6: Okay, Rhonda got the last Casa Garcia.
13: All right, thanks.
7: Thanks.
6: You're welcome.
7: Bye-bye.
6: You think they'd say gracias. Garcia, gracias.
7: Ola.
5: Or they'd start saying the Beach Boys, because that song's right there.
6: What's
5: Help
6: that?
5: Me, Rhonda.
6: Oh, yeah.
5: Da-da-da-da.
6: We don't play that one on Easy. You think we would?
5: I don't think it's on Easy.
6: Yeah. You think that'd be in the library.
7: Yeah.
5: Well, it's a little late in the summer beach weekend season, so maybe it'll come next year.
6: How long is the beach for all the KW fans out there?
7: Through September.
6: The end of September? Okay.
7: That's when our best weather is.
6: I've heard of Schaefer's ad talk about that.
5: We only have four more Fridays for that summer beach.
7: I think we got two or three more, maybe three or four more Murphy's potentials.
6: Okay.
7: So we've got that.
6: Murphy's is running low.
7: Ready there.
6: We got 15 minutes left in the shopping show. Just a reminder, we do have the Shoreline Rodeo happening in 2 weeks from today and tomorrow in Fort Bragg. We got $20 values going for $12. This is for the rodeo as well as the junior rodeo. It starts at noon on both days. We were able to confirm that. Ranch Broncos, bulls, barrels with team and breakaway roping is all there. They got a tri-tip barbecue also on Saturday night. That's an additional fee you got to pay an extra $25 for. But they will have roping on Sunday. That starts at 9:30 as well. It's the Shoreline Rodeo. We have these just for another week or two. So, oh, we got a call. All right. Hi, you're on the shopping show.
14: Hi, this is Jan, 8806. Can I get Murphy?
7: Sure. You want one, two, or three?
14: Two.
7: All right. We expanded it this week to three if you wanted it.
14: Go ahead and give me three. That'd be fine.
7: All righty, Jan. You got three of them.
14: Thank you so much.
7: All right. Thanks.
14: Have a good day. Have a good day.
7: Bye.
5: No, almost fell over backwards. I caught myself.
7: Uh-oh.
6: 707-442-5744. Murphy's Markets, we got one lap. What, did you get all
7: maybe
6: three?
7: Two calls.
6: Oh. Okay.
7: We'll see. You call, we'll find out.
6: Sure. We'll How many breaks we got left, Winston?
5: We got one more.
7: No, I'm taking out.
5: Curious if I'll make it the last 12 minutes.
6: I don't think you will. I think
5: I'm really getting hungry for lunch.
6: He's
5: the two
6: break
5: Cliff
6: away.
5: Bars that I had this morning have worn off.
7: Okay, and we've got two Ken specials to stick in.

0: 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I knew you were coming.
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1: All right, final segment of the Shopping Show. It's here. We have one last special, at least that is planned currently.
2: And I've got last segment special, too, so.
1: Okay, then we got two.
3: Oh.
1: All right, well, let's fire them off, Winston.
2: Let's find out what music comes first.
3: Since I know of one, let's go with this one.
1: Final Ken's special is Susukino Ramen Bar. 25s for 19 for the ramen bar in Arcata.
2: All right. Do we have our special music now?
3: Oh, that's the wrong one. Let's try this one.
2: All right. And we've got No Brand Burger Stand, 40s going for 19.
1: All right.
2: There we go.
4: Another 40 for 19 deal.
1: Hello, you're on the Shopping Show.
5: Hi, could I get two Murphys?
2: You can get up to three if you want.
5: I guess, yeah, I'll take three Murphys.
2: All right, three.
5: A double D's.
2: One? Double D.
5: Yes,
2: okay.
5: One double D's. Could I get a Gallagher's?
2: Sold out.
5: Sold out, okay. And what about the food truck at Ace, Fortuna?
2: Oh, Loteria, we've got a couple. How many are you looking for?
5: Two, please.
2: Two of those. All right.
5: And one of the ramen bars?
1: Susukino?
5: The one that you just talked Susukino. About?
1: Whatever. Yep. Yep, gotcha.
5: Is that everything? Yeah. And I think that will do it. 2652 Angie.
1: 2652 for Angie. All right. Thank you, Angie.
2: Good
5: thank
2: team.
5: You.
2: Bye.
5: Bye.
2: Bye-bye.
3: Is it 262?
1: 2652.
3: 5-2, okay.
1: All right, so we got Susukino Ramen Bar. Here's a Ken special, and then No Brand Burger Stand. 40 is going for 19 with 6 minutes left.
2: And we have three Murphys.
3: Excuse me.
1: And Murphys, yes. Hi, you're on the Shopping Show.
6: Hi there. This is Angela, Colorado girl again.
1: Oh, hello, Angela.
6: How are you guys?
1: Doing great. What can we do for you?
6: Well, I'd like a Susukino ramen bar, please.
1: All right.
6: And then do you still have, I've been off the air for a couple hours here. Do you have any of the Cal or Lifelight things left?
1: Oh, they'll be on next week. That was a Ken special.
6: Oh, okay. All right. I think I'm good then. Thank you.
1: All right. Can you give me that PIN number one more time, Angela?
6: 9896.
1: 9896. All right. I got the Susukino for you.
6: Okay, great. Thank you.
2: Thanks.
1: You're welcome.
2: Bye-bye.
3: Well, we'll see if the Cowler makes it, because the
1: That's
3: club
1: possible.
3: Members got free reign over them.
1: Hi, you're on the Shopping Show.
7: Oh, hello again, y'all.
1: Oh, Willie, welcome
2: it's him.
1: Back.
7: I want to go to the ramen bar, too.
1: All right. Well, you got yourself a trip to the ramen bar now.
7: All right. Thanks, fellas.
2: Thanks,
1: Thank
2: bud.
1: You.
2: Bye-bye. I wonder if he does that coming through the door at the at restaurants.
1: Well, what?
2: Well, hi, y'all.
1: Oh, yeah. Hi, you're on the Shopping Show.
8: Hi, this is Dave again, 6164. Is there any No Brand left?
2: We've got as many as you want, buddy.
8: Well, I'll take one of the $40 deals.
2: All right. You got it.
8: All right.
2: Thanks, Dave. Bye-bye.
1: Bye.
3: I've noticed every time he's called in, he keeps getting further and further away.
2: Well, he's in Hydesville. It's starting to clear up.
1: Hello, you're on the Shopping Show.
9: I'll take two No Brands, Edwin, 9048.
2: 9048. You got it, buddy.
9: Thank you.
2: Thanks.
1: Hi, you're on the Shopping Show. Come again?
10: Is there any Murphys left?
2: We got the last three.
10: Be good. 9930.
2: All right. You got them. Thanks, guy.
10: Thanks.
2: Bye-bye.
3: I thought Ed got one already.
2: Okay, so he punches it out. Murphy's is now gone.
1: Good morning. You're on the shopping. Hello. You're on the shopping show.
11: Hi there. Can I get a? Do you still have Susukina, the ramen?
1: We got the last one here.
11: Okay. Can I have that and a Murphy's?
2: Murphy's yeah. just sold out.
1: Oh, okay. Well.
11: Oh, okay. No APD this week.
2: No. The only A that I've got left now is Applebee's.
11: Okay. All right. This is Angelina 8388.
1: 8388. All right. You got it.
11: Thank you.
2: Thanks.
3: Bye. I remember going to school at Zane with an Angelina.
1: Hi. You're on the shopping show.
12: Hi. Do you guys have any ramen bar left?
1: Sold the last one.
12: Oh, dang. How about the dog stand?
1: The hot dog? The dog house?
2: Yes. We only had one. We only had one to start the show with, and that left early.
12: That left. What about Sue's Brews?
2: There you go.
1: We got the brew spot specifically, not the cake options. They'll be on next week.
12: Okay, and how many of those do you have? But I mean, could I get three?
2: Oh, pieces? Sure.
12: Okay, three then.
2: All right.
12: And that's it.
2: Okay, name and pin.
12: And it's Natasha Lee. It's 9665.
2: 665. All right. Thanks, Natasha Lee.
12: All right, thanks. Bye.
2: Bye-bye.
13: Here's your two-minute warning.
3: Yep, two more minutes, and we got doubleheader baseball with the Giants later.
1: Hello, you're on the shopping show.
14: Hey, it's Amanda 8429. Can I last minute add on a double D's to my order?
2: Sure, just one.
14: And then, just one. And then I've never done this either, but can you mark it so I can pick it up this week instead of having mail?
1: Yeah.
14: The whole order.
1: Yeah, we just ask you to wait until afternoon on Monday for a pickup.
2: Yeah, the
14: perfect.
2: The Ken will process it through, and I'll be here just waiting for you to swing by and pick up the envelope.
14: Great. Thanks. I have some gifts I want to make sure I get by Wednesday, so thank you so much.
2: Very cool. Thanks.
14: Bye. All right. Bye.
2: Bye.
3: I did not catch a name on that one.
1: That was 8429 and Angela.
3: Angela.
1: Hello, you're on the shopping show.
15: Yes, can I get a no brand, please?
2: Sure.
15: For Teresa at 7479.
2: Thanks, Teresa.
15: Thank you.
2: Bye-bye.
1: Don't look now, Winston, but 30 seconds left.
3: Well, we got to baseball coming up with the Giants.
1: Hi, you're on the shopping show. Real quick, last call.
16: Hi, Danny. I think you might have got my number wrong. 1544?
1: Yep, 1544.
16: Okay, and do you have any more Vistas?
1: Next week.
16: Okay, that's me. I'm out.
2: All right.
1: Bye. And so are we.
16: Thanks for the show.
3: It's time for lunch, and we'll be back next week.

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1: I pledge allegiance to the flag of the United States of America and to the republic for which it stands, one nation under God, indivisible, with liberty and justice for all. My name's Don Miller. I've been in the area for about 35 years. I was in the Navy from 1957 to 1987, mostly submarine service. After I retired, I moved here to the North Coast. I was the veterans rep at the employment office for 17 years.
2: The Pledge.

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was the perfect country and western song. I wrote him back a letter and I told him it was not the perfect country and western song because he hadn't said anything at all about mama, her trains, her trucks, her prison, her getting drunk. Well, he sat down and wrote another verse to the song and he sent it to me, and after reading it, I realized that my friend had written the perfect country and western song, and I felt obliged to include it on this album. The last verse goes like this here. Well, I was drunk the day my mom got out of prison.

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He was looking for a soul to steal. He was in a bind because he was way behind and he was willing to make a deal. When he came across this young man sawing on a fiddle and playing it hot, and the devil jumped up on a hickory stump and said, "Boy, let me tell you what. I guess you didn't know it, but I'm a fiddle player too. And if you'd care to take a dare, I'll make a bet with you. Now, you play pretty good fiddle, boy, but give the devil his due. I bet a fiddle of gold against your soul, because I think I'm better than you." The boy said, "My name's Johnny, and it might be a sin, but I'll take your bet, and you're going to regret, because I'm the best as ever

opened up his case and he said, I'll start this show. And fire flew from his fingertips as he rosined up his bow. And he pulled the bow across the strings and it made an evil hiss. And then a band of demons joined in and it sounded

The devil bowed his head because he knew that he'd been beat. And he laid that golden fiddle on the ground at Johnny's feet. Johnny said, "Devil, just come on back if you ever want to try again. I done told you once, you son of a bitch, I'm the best."

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Did you know that controlled or prescribed burns are an important tool to reduce the impacts of wildfires, including smoke? Prescribed fires generally produce less smoke and reduce the risk of out-of-control wildfires.

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5: It's a bit more than the luck of the Irish that Gallagher's has been voted Humboldt's best fish and chips, making it 3 years in a row. And this year, Gallagher's also took home its first ever Best of Humboldt Onion Rings Award. 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
6: The school year is off to a terrific start, and Deacon Dance has been reminding the student body and our staff that God asks us to be good and beautiful, to be authentic and true. This is St. Bernard's Principal Paul Shanahan. 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

Did you know that controlled or prescribed burns are an important tool to reduce the impacts of wildfires, including smoke? Prescribed fires generally produce less smoke and reduce the risk of out-of-control wildfires.

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1: 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We were both too tired to sleep, so we took turns of staring.

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